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1: 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It was at the Titans game. Remember? And the buzzer kept going off, and we sing it a cappella, and I had a pitch pipe in my hand. They'll start playing "Hey Panini," and it's in a different it's in a different key.
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Hey, it's Bobby Bones. Coming up in the Country Minute, Shania Twain revealed that she has new music coming soon. Zach Topp talks about getting a nomination for Album of the Year. That and more next on The Bobby Bones Show.

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1: Breaking on a beach is literally the how it went down.
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1: Okay. 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Of course, I'm
2: should have sang it higher.
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That's Ella Langley with Be Her. 92.3 WCOL. I'm Michael McCoy. This is the 11 o'clock news. All great new songs like this one from Shane Proffitt, Long Live Country.

Jason Aldean, 92.3 WCOL, the 11 o'clock news. I'm Michael McCoy. Didn't take them long to kill off Riley Green on Marshalls. Not a recurring character. Just changed my mind. 92.3 WCOL. You sure?

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George Burge and Luke Bryan. The song is called Ride, Ride, Ride. Probably figured that out, though. 92.3 WCOL. It is the 11 o'clock news. I'm Michael McCoy. 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
6: Hey, it's Friday, finally. Everybody, welcome to show number 1589. Granger Smith here, your host of After Midnight, here to tell you the best day of the work week is finally here, and the weekend is right around the corner. Hey, I've got a bunch of good country music to play for you to celebrate that, and I've got some good news to read for you, so hang tight for that. Also, some Nashville news with Ann Hudson. She always brings stories about your favorite stars out there in Nashville. All this here early on a Friday, but it is here. The best day of the work week. It's After Midnight.

92.3 WCOL, Columbus's number one for new country. Now, I know it's Friday, and that's already really good news, but how about a good news story to go on top of that? Hang on for two songs, and I'll share some with you.

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92.3 WCOL. So, topic I want to discuss next hour is, what is your favorite car or truck? 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What's the make, model, color? 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
1: 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Neither can we. 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
2: 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Thank you.

0: 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Ann is about to join us with another round of Nashville news. Ann, what do you got coming up?
1: Did you see Riley Greene make his acting debut on Marshalls? A little traumatic. But I got some scoop coming up in your Nashville news next, Granger Hangout.

0: 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It's Ann Hudson.
1: All right, have you been watching Marshalls on CBS? Riley Green made his acting debut, and I don't want to give you any spoilers, but definitely worth checking out Marshalls on CBS. One thing I can tell you for sure, Riley Green is going to be just fine on our Top Shelf Country cruise in March, and we want you to come with us. Granger and I will be there. Riley will be there. It's going to be so fun. Lauren Elena, Chris Young, Randy Houser, like the list just goes on. Go to TopShelfCountryCruise.com now so you can get signed up so we can hang out with you. It'll be so much fun. Well, Ella Langley continues to dominate. She is the very first female country artist to have the top two spots on the Billboard Hot 100. Choose in Texas is number one for a ninth week, and Be Her is at number two.
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3: And which line are we going to?
4: Line three.
3: Let's do it together.
4: You ready?
3: One, all right. Two. I'll say hi. You say WCOL. Okay. Hi.
4: WCOL.
3: Who's this?
5: Lindsay.
3: Hi, Lindsay. I'm Zuko.
4: And I'm Kayla.
3: How are you?
5: I'm good. How are you?
3: We're doing super.
4: Fantastic.
3: What do you do for a living?
4: Lindsay.
5: I work at Mount Carmel East.
3: Are you a
4: nurse?
5: A tech.
3: You're a tech? Oh, well, because it is National
4: Nurses
3: Day.
5: Yes, it is.
3: And we wanted to celebrate...
4: Nurses.
3: If you were...
4: A nurse?
3: Exactly. But since you're a...
4: Tech.
3: We can't celebrate you. But we will anyway. Happy...
4: Tech Day.
3: Tech Day.
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7: Welcome to Finally Friday, everybody. I'm Granger Smith, your host here of After Midnight. Whatever the reason you're up late or up early at this hour, I'm grateful for you. I'm with you. I got a bunch of good country music to play for you. And I got this question, topic of the hour. What's your favorite car or truck? You got that? Give me the color and everything. 866-607-8383. I've also got Earl Dibbles Jr. to keep us company with the dumb criminal story. It's hour number two. It's After Midnight. It's Friday. Here we go.

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1: 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We're a late night family. And Granger Smith is the voice that keeps the night going strong. Thanks for riding with us here on After Midnight with Granger Smith.

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1: Okay, asking this question, what's your favorite car? If you could get any other car or truck, what would it be? If money didn't matter, if that was not in the equation at all, you could pick anything to pull up into your driveway. Give me the make, model, color, year, all the things. Ant-Man, my producer, sitting with me. Yes, yesterday, sir. You said Ferrari Testarossa.
2: That was when I was a kid, I would say, probably. But, kind of when it became realistic for me getting ready to drive was a stepside.
1: They don't make those anymore.
2: Yeah, midnight. Yeah, exactly. I wonder why. They're super popular then.
1: I have no idea. Maybe people got tired of the bed was didn't have enough room in it.
2: Yeah, it was just straight. Which I loved. You didn't have the wheel wells.
1: Yeah.
2: You didn't have those humps of the wheel wells. You could put something very like practical. A flat piece of plywood in there.
1: That's true. Yeah. Well, I'm going to go with another practical answer. Lamborghini Countach.
2: What? Oh.
1: Just kidding. That's not practical, but aren't those cool cars?
2: Yeah, I missed the practical part. Sorry.
1: Lamborghini Countach. You remember the opening doors?
2: Is that the one, like the Testarossa they went up?
1: They go out.
2: Oh, yeah. They go out. Oh, very cool.
1: Like the DeLorean.
2: Well, yeah. I was going to say, like the DeLorean.
1: And you remember Micro Machines?
2: Oh, yeah, absolutely.
1: So the red Lamborghini Countach opening doors was my favorite Micro Machine.
2: Remember stepping on Micro Machines?
1: Yes, that will hurt your foot. Let's get a phone call on other people's opinion on favorite car or truck. 866-607-8383.
3: Hey, Granger Smith, just wanted to call and say my dream car is a 1967 Shelby Cobra. Candy apple red with a white interior. That'd be my dream car.
1: Love it, man. Muscle car.
2: Popular.
1: I said a few days ago, 1969 Charger. Dukes of Hazzard.
2: Yes.
1: Yeah.
2: Was that a 69?
1: It was a 69 Charger.
2: Oh, man. Those are
1: which they are now very rare and very expensive because the TV show crashed. Hundreds of those cars. Right. Now, I like that car because I grew up in that era, and now I watch that show, and it hurts my heart a little bit every time I see that car jump. And then you just see the whole frame buckle when it hits the Georgia dirt.
2: Then they click to another shot of
1: and it's good.
2: Yeah, it's fine. Yeah, just drive it off.
1: Let's get another call, 866-607-8383.
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2: 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And loves blue, evidently.
1: She evidently loves all shades of blue. 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
1: 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I'm a delivery driver working at night. 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

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One dumb criminal thought they got away with a free night at a bar. Little did you know, they had cameras. Earl's going to share this dumb criminal story coming up next.

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1: I'm Earl Dibbles Jr. I'm a country boy. I'm an honest boy, too, and crime don't pay. I got a story to prove it. A restaurant's closed-circuit TV spotted a burglar swipe a tourist's Gucci purse. The victim was chatting it up with a friend at a bar. That's when a woman in a hot pink dress came walking on by and slipped it off the back of her chair. The thief had quite the night, running up $1,800 on that victim's old credit card. The suspect faced grand theft charges if she gets caught. I hope she had fun, because it's kind of dumb.
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7: 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I'm Granger Smith, your host. We're going to talk about some things that went down on this day in history coming up, plus some Nashville news with Ann Hudson, stories about those country stars out there in Nashville and what they're up to. 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

92.3 WCOL, Columbus's number one for new country. In 1940, the very first McDonald's opened up in San Bernardino, California. Fast food history was made, and a few fries were probably burned. Let's talk about that in history, plus some other things that went down on this day, coming up in two country songs.

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Last hour, we've been talking about this favorite car or truck of yours, whatever, even down to the color. Let me know what that is. 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
1: Hey, Granger Smith, this is Emery LaBelle from Saskatchewan. I live in a small town called Nipawin. Anyways, I love your show. Keep it up. You play great music. Thanks. Have a great day and keep on doing what you're doing. Bye for now.
0: Emery, I appreciate you calling. I hope you call again. 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

0: 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We've got someone who stays connected to Nashville just for you. Her name is Ann Hudson. Ann, what do you got coming up in Nashville news?
1: 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I'll tell you why coming up in your Nashville news next.

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0: Here's what's new in Nashville. Here's Ann Hudson.
1: Well, Mitchell Tenpenny and his wife, Megan Patrick, are expecting a baby in the fall. But his wife, Megan Patrick, had to abruptly cancel her entire summer tour.
2: When I found out I was pregnant, my first thought after being so excited was, how is this going to affect my career? And I thought I had to prove that pregnancy wouldn't change anything and that I could just push through no matter what. I realized that I was wrong to tell myself that I had anything to prove. So with a very heavy heart, I've made the difficult decision to cancel the remainder of my shows for the year starting in June. The anxiety that comes with experiencing a previous miscarriage, I've had to take a step back and take a hard look at what's truly important right now and what really matters.
1: She's right. You got to take care of yourself, you know? Well, Ella Langley continues to dominate. She is the very first female country artist to have the top two spots on the Billboard Hot 100. Choose in Texas is number one for a ninth week, and Be Her is at number two.
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3: And which line are we going to?
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3: Let's do it together.
4: You ready?
3: All right. I'll say hi. You say WCOL. Okay. Hi.
4: WCOL.
3: Who's this?
5: Lindsay.
3: Hi, Lindsay. I'm Zuko.
4: And I'm Kayla.
3: How are you?
5: I'm good. How are you?
3: We're doing super.
4: Fantastic.
3: What do you do for a living?
4: Lindsay.
5: I work at Mount Carmel East.
3: Are you a
4: nurse?
5: A tech.
3: You're a tech? Oh, well, because it is National
4: Nurses
3: Day.
5: Yes, it is.
3: And we wanted to celebrate...
4: Nurses.
3: If you were...
4: A nurse?
3: Exactly. But since you're a...
4: Tech.
3: We can't celebrate you. But we will anyway. Happy

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7: 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Hour number 4 starts right now. I'm Granger Smith, your host, and I've got a bunch of good country music planned all the way till the sun comes up, which, wherever you are in the country right now, it's not too far off. I've also got this question. What are your top 3 favorite movies? That'll get us till the sunrise. 866-607-8383. Let's talk. And then Earl Bibbles Jr., the country boy, has got a dumb criminal story for us. Hour number 4 starts right now.

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0: Thanks for staying up. This is After Midnight with Granger Smith.
1: Okay, asking this question, what's your favorite movie? In fact, what are your top three? And sometimes that's hard to answer the exact order. So you could just give me the three in no order. I've got my producer, the Ant-Man, sitting with me. You gave me a good list yesterday.
2: Yeah.
1: Shawshank Redemption creeping into that list for you, even though you just saw it within the last year.
2: Yeah, there with some superhero movies. Yeah. And I mentioned Batman. I also liked the newer Batmans, the one with Christian Bale. I really liked it. Well, Heath Ledger, too.
1: Yeah, Dark Knight.
2: Yeah.
1: I also like the 90s Batman, the Michael Keaton. I think I saw that. That probably holds the record for me of how many times I saw a movie in the theater.
2: Did you get to a point where you started reciting it?
1: Yeah. And same. Not because it was at home, but it was literally, I went to the theater so many times to watch that movie. And then I remember getting that DVD.
2: VHS is what I had.
1: Was it VHS? I can't remember the era of that. But that was a big deal, and the marketing behind it, and it was the black and the yellow and the whole deal.
2: The emblem was so bold.
1: The emblem was amazing. 866-607-8383.
3: Hey, I was just calling to give you my favorite movie. They would have to be Star is Born with Chris Christopherson and Barbara Streisand, National Lampoon Christmas Vacation, and Step Brothers.
1: I'm glad she put Christmas Vacation in there, because sometimes we take the Christmas movies out of our list.
2: Yeah.
1: And maybe we should have them in the list.
2: Now we need to do a top 10 and we can really get it solid.
1: I don't know if I could do a top 10. No. I would have to really think, because it fluctuates. The top
2: five.
1: Christmas
2: for me, though. Five would be
1: good. Five probably stays the same, but that outside of the top five fluctuates depending on my mood.
2: It's just every time I hear it, I'm like, oh, yeah, that might be in my...
1: That might be in there.
2: Might get close to the three, at least.
1: Yeah. 866-607-8383.
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2: Yeah.
1: Curveball at the end.
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92.3 WCOL, Columbus's number one for new country. Diving into something pretty good this hour. What are your top three favorite movies? 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
1: I don't know what's in that energy drink that y'all keep sipping, but I got sweet tea and zero regrets. Yee-yee.
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1: Hey, what's up, Granger? This is Nick calling in from Mishawaka, Indiana. Just wanted to say thanks for keeping us company overnight.
0: You are sure welcome, Nick. 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

92.3 WCOL, Columbus's number one for new country. Police up in Canada chased down a drunk guy, but when they came back, their squad car was gone. Yeah, and someone stole their ride. Earl Dibbles Jr. is going to share this dumb criminal story with us next.

0: Dibbles and Dumb Criminals on After Midnight.
1: Up in some place called Saskatoon, sounds like a breakfast cereal, police chase down a drunk guy toting open liquor across the road. They catch him, yay for the law, but then, whoopsie-daisy, someone stole their dang squad car while they was out playing tag. They found it 15 minutes later sitting in an alley like it needed a nap. Car didn't go too far, thank goodness, but still. Ain't exactly a great look when a bad guy runs off and so does your ride. Dumb.
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5: Finally, Friday, early risers. What's up? Welcome to After Midnight with me, your host, Granger Smith. So grateful you guys have made this America's favorite radio program. I've got some good news besides that I want to read for you, hopefully put a smile on your face early on a Friday. And then Nashville news, Ann Hudson's going to have you covered on that. Stories about your favorite stars in Nashville and what they're up to. All of this coming up soon this hour. 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

92.3 WCOL, Columbus's number one for new country. Now, I know it's Friday, and that's already really good news, but how about a good news story to go on top of that? Hang on for two songs, and I'll share some with you.

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1: We know the night shift isn't easy. That's why we're bringing the music and the meaning. Granger's with you all night with songs, stories, and conversations that keep it real. Thanks for being a part of the After Midnight family.

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1: Hi, Granger. This is Francis, and I just wanted to call your show and say that I love it, and I listen to you every night. Thanks, Granger.
0: Oh, thank you, Francis. I appreciate you listening.

0: 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Ann is about to join us with another round of Nashville news. Ann, what do you got coming up?
1: Did you see Riley Greene make his acting debut on Marshalls? A little traumatic. But I got some scoop coming up in your Nashville news next Granger Hangout.

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0: know there are a lot of things that are made in America. But believe it or not, in other countries, there are some things that they just have labeled as American. Whether it's made in America or not.
1: I mean, think about it. We have French fries.
0: Right.
1: Belgian waffles. Greek yogurt. So in other countries, what do you think is called American something? Well, ranch dressing is called American dressing.
0: Are you serious?
1: Yes. In many countries, that's what they call it, is American dressing. And then Cool Ranch Doritos, they're called Cool American chips. When you drink out of a solo cup, a red solo cup specifically, it's called American Party Cups in Hungary.
0: Oh, my gosh.
1: And then if you have the frozen vegetables that are mixed of diced carrots, peas, and corn, you know, that frozen mix?
0: Yeah.
1: In Norway, they're called American Mix. That's what it's called. And so then on America's Independence Day, you know, we celebrate like Cinco de Mayo and there's other things. Well, when it's July 4th in other countries, they serve hot dogs and call it
0: so
1: America.
0: So they eat our American food. Yeah.
1: And pumpkin spice latte, it's called a Yankee spice latte.
0: That's hilarious.
1: And in Thailand, they have American fried rice. But this is kind of gross. It's fried rice mixed with ketchup and served with fried chicken, ham and or bacon, fried eggs, and sausage on it.
0: American then, fried rice. Wow.
1: You know how there's Thousand Island dressing?
0: Yeah.
1: Oh, no. Sweden has a dressing called Rhode Island instead of Thousand Island. And in Spain, they call it duct tape. American tape.
0: It is American tape. It is American tape.
1: And there's a full English breakfast in Thailand. But what it is eggs, bacon, beans, tomatoes, hash browns, and American food. But when you order any American food, they cut up your hot dog. So it's if you say, I need an American hot dog or an American sausage, it's a hot dog cut up.
0: Oh.
1: When it does that way.
0: Why? Because we do that? I mean,
1: it's just an American.
0: We do it for our kids.
1: I don't know. And then this is a great one. So in the Czech Republic, potato wedges are called like Ameriki Brambori, which translates to American potatoes. So I just think it's hilarious. An American fridge is what they call the double size refrigerators. Like if we get a big, the double like
0: well,
1: handles.
0: We call that French doors, right?
1: Well, we have that French doors. I don't know if you call a French door on a fridge.
0: If you buy a refrigerator, I think that has the two doors that open out. I think that's called a French door.
1: Okay,
0: I think.
1: Well, they just say an American fridge is the double size refrigerator.
0: That's hilarious.
1: This all was on Reddit. It got like 6,000 things because someone said, "Are there any things that are called American blank in other countries?" And that's what they got out of it. And then in Hungary, an American kitchen means it's not walled off from the living room. So when you have an open kitchen to your living room, and if you're building a home, that's called,
0: I want an American kitchen that's all opened up. I don't want the kitchen blocked off from the rest of the house.
1: Yeah, I just thought, now I'm going to call the solo cups now American party cups forever.
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0: Do you still feel cool, Kayla?
1: I thought so, but I don't feel like
0: Are you reminded that you're not cool
1: yes,
0: from time
1: I'm reminded
0: to time?
1: with my kids, and even one's almost six. But I still feel like I can be the cool mom.
0: Well, some adults fully accept the fact that they're no longer cool, but here's a twist. More Americans think they're cooler now than they were back in high school.
1: Oh, definitely. Oh, if you knew high school Kayla, I definitely think I'm cooler now.
0: Or really?
1: Or like if I see people I went to high school with who I like never talked to, oh, they want to talk to me now. Like, and I will say it's probably because of our job.
0: Yeah,
1: but I do feel way cooler. I was like the one who had... I never had a boyfriend. I did for like a quick second. Like it'd be like for like a week or whatever.
0: Yeah.
1: But I'd have different friend groups every year. Like I never had that true set of friends.
0: Yeah. I'm the same way because I moved a lot. I went to three different high schools. So it was very hard to get settled into any real friendships. You know what I mean?
1: Right.
0: Because people have been going to school since they were kindergartners together. And, you know, so that was a click. And I would just kind of, I'd have a friend here and there. But that's
1: I had friends during volleyball season.
0: And you have friends in sports.
1: Yeah, and I'd still see those people now as an adult. So I'm like, you and I would talk more now than we did in high school.
0: So according to this new poll, 56% of people believe they're cool now compared to 43% who remembered being cool in high school. Overall, 16% of Americans said they consider themselves very cool. 39% said, I'm somewhat cool. And 24% said, not very cool at all. And 12% admitted they've lost or they're not cool at all. Like, they're just not cool. They're just admitting up to it. Adults under 45 were more willing to cling to being cool, while Gen Xers and Boomers were more willing to accept that they're uncool.
1: What does Lathan's friends call you? The party parents or something?
0: What did they call me? Are they like the party pooper parents?
1: The party pooper parents or something like
0: that. Because
1: like you would get mad at them when they were kicking the ball against the house.
0: Yeah.
1: Or like, you have the fun house with the pooper parents, something like that. Yeah.
0: Yeah, they were laughing because they were playing inside with a soccer ball. You know, which we have an indoor soccer ball that Lathan's always kicking around the house or whatnot. But they were playing tennis soccer inside the house.
1: Oh.
0: And so they were like, hey, this is what's in, this is what's out, you know, trying to draw the boundaries of the tennis court.
1: Yeah.
0: And I was like, yeah, if you kick it in, you get a point. You kick something in my house, you die.
1: They probably
0: they've never forgotten that.
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Dylan Scott and my girl on 92.3 WCOL. It is 5:37 on your Friday morning. We made it to Friday. Doesn't it feel good? Yeah, it feels good. All right, here's your early morning mind bender trivia question. According to a new survey, and I can't tell you who it's by because that will give it away, 47% of couples avoid doing this together because it often leads to minor disagreements, which then turn into full-blown arguments. 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

0: Morgan Wallen and 20 Cigarettes on 92.3 WCOL. It is 540 with Zuko and Kayla on your Friday morning. Here's your early morning mind bender trivia question. According to a new survey, 47% of couples avoid doing this together because it often leads to minor disagreements, which then turn into full-blown arguments. All right, think about things that you would do together with your spouse that could lead to a full-blown argument. And what if 47% of people say they don't do? All right, hi, WCOL. Who's this?
1: Hi, it's Joe.
0: Hey, Joe, what's your guess for the mind bender?
1: Decide what to eat for dinner.
0: It's not decide what to eat for dinner, but you are right next door to the answer. I'll give you another guess since you're so close.
1: Choose where to go for dinner?
0: No, it's not choosing where to go for dinner. But it has to do with dinner. That's what I'm trying to give you. You're going to be so mad when you hear the answer, Joe.
1: All right, thank you very much. Have a good day.
0: All right, thanks for listening, man. I appreciate it. Hi, WCO. Did you guess for the mind bender?
2: Yes.
0: What do you think it is?
2: Shopping.
0: It's not shopping. Nope, it is not shopping. Hi, WCO, have you guessed for the mind bender?
3: Yeah, is it cooking together?
0: Cooking together is right. Joe's going to be so mad because he's like, I had dinner. I just didn't have cooking dinner. Yeah, 47% of couples say they avoid cooking dinner together because it leads to little minor disagreements, which then turn into full-blown arguments. Normally, I just think it's just one or the other.
4: I was going to say, I'm opposite of that, though. Like, I like to cook with my husband.
0: Oh, you do?
4: Yes. Now, if it comes to chopping, he does not chop.
0: See?
4: Yeah, I know.
0: He doesn't chop right.
4: He does not chop right.
0: That's a minor disagreement. And if you let it go too far, it turns into a full-blown argument.
4: Yeah.
0: So this was done by the cooking, I guess they make cookware, Circulon. Am I saying that right? Do you know Circulon?
4: How's it spelled? C-E-Y?
0: C-I-R-C-U-L-O-N.
4: Oh, I don't know that one. No, I know Calphalon.
0: No, it's not Calphalon. Anyway, 78% of people say they take pride in cooking with for their partners, and 28% of people say being experimental in the kitchen is a sexy trait.
4: Mm.
0: So anyway, hey, we've got for you a pair of tickets for Rendezvous, which is happening on the 30th. Lights, Camera, Conservation. It's a red carpet event at the Columbus Zoo. You got a pair of tickets. Hang on the line. Thanks for listening. Columbus weather. All right, Andrew Buck-Michael joins us on this Friday morning. Good morning, Buck.
5: Good morning.
0: So we got a little warm-up coming this weekend, but of course we got some storms that we'll be kind of dodging all weekend long. But then when we get to Monday, it's going to feel like summer.
5: Oh, for sure. It's going to get to 92 by Monday. So it's going to get hotter as we go through the weekend today. Starting out with some sun. It's actually a beautiful sunrise right now. And chilly, we've got some temperatures dipping into the 30s in some spots. So hopefully everyone's been holding off on planting their plants outside. Tomatoes, nice. Kayla?
0: Yeah, exactly.
4: So they have had blankets on them all week, okay? They've been warm and cozy, and they're not wilty.
0: Heated blankets.
4: No, I had the sheets over it. I sat with them for a good 20 minutes last night, checked them, gave them some water.
0: Okay.
4: They're happy. I even have 4 bean sprouts of my bean plants coming up. They love this weather, whatever's happening.
0: All right.
5: Yeah, the beans, the peas, they all like the cooler temperatures. I am planting my tomatoes this afternoon. So as of this afternoon, we should be good to go without any frost. But it is a chilly morning outside. We will deal with a high around 71 today. And more clouds by the afternoon and maybe a stray sprinkle. But generally, we are dry today. And then this weekend, we've got a 70% chance of rain tomorrow, 60% chance of rain early Sunday. It's going to be scattered showers and thunderstorms from time to time Saturday, and it's not going to be widespread. So again, the key word is scattered across the area, just those summertime pop-up showers and storms, because it's going to get warmer tomorrow, getting into the upper 70s and also more humid. We get into the mid-80s on Sunday, and most of the rain is going to be in the morning on Sunday, and then we get a little high pressure that should keep us dry for the second half of Sunday and Monday, and then we get more scattered thunderstorms Tuesday and Wednesday of next week. So again, keep the rain gear handy from time to time Saturday and early Sunday, and then we get a little drier for late Sunday and Monday, but it's going to get a lot hotter as we start to warm back up around 90. I'm ABC6 First One meteorologist Andrew Buck-Michael on 92.3 WCOL.
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0: It's National Chocolate Chip Day. I don't know if that means something for cooking with Kayla, but I got a feeling about it.
1: It does.
0: It's Bring Flowers to Someone Day.
1: Oh, that's a good idea.
0: Yeah. And it's National Endangered Species Day. Good day to call attention to the importance of protecting endangered species. Notables on this date in history. On this date in 1718, the world's first machine gun was patented by a London lawyer named James Puckle. Which I did not know that. Did you know that?
1: No, I did not.
0: On this date in 1940, nylons first went on sale.
1: Oh, lovely.
0: On this date in 2004, Jay DeMarcus from Rascal Flatts married Allison Alderson, a former beauty queen who has held the titles Miss Tennessee in 1999 and Miss Tennessee USA in 2002. DeMarcus met her on the set while filming the video for Rascal Flatts' song, These Days.
1: Aww.
0: So we might have to call him today and wish him a happy anniversary.
1: Happy anniversary, Jay.
0: And on this date in 2007, during her performance of her debut single, Tim McGraw, at the Academy of Country Music Awards, Taylor Swift, a teenager at that time, went into the audience and introduced herself to Tim McGraw and his wife, Faith Hill.
1: Oh, okay. I didn't know that happened.
0: You didn't know that happened?
1: No, I didn't.
0: All right, birthdays today. Jamie Lynn Sigler is 45 today. Former NFL star Ray Lewis, 51. Emmitt Smith, who was running back for the Dallas Cowboys, is 57. Now he's just doing a bunch of commercials.
1: He was on Dancing with the Stars. He won Dancing with the Stars.
0: You're right. Forgot about that. And former baseball star George Brett is 73 today. Well, how was your Thursday, Kayla?
1: Yesterday was the first night in a while that we actually were all home after work, after school. And so I made the cookies that are happening in Cooking with Kayla today. And I made my homemade pasta sauce, which I featured a couple weeks ago because we had spaghetti and I made homemade meatballs. And they were Bobby Flay's recipe, but I didn't have veal and sausage. So I just did ground beef. But my kids ate it all because they wanted spaghetti and meatballs for dinner. And then it was a good night, and Gracie's out at her friend's playing on the trampoline and all that stuff. And it was beautiful in the evening. And we have this field behind our house. It is not our field. It's a giant field, though. And then you see the houses on the other street, like way far in the back.
0: Are they going to eventually build in the field behind your house, you think?
1: Well, I hope not because of what I did last night. So my husband got me new grips for my golf clubs.
0: She's hitting golf balls in her backyard.
1: And I was hitting the 9, and then I was hitting the 7, and then we were chipping. And
0: do you just go then and find the balls?
1: No, these are bad balls.
0: Oh, so you just hit them and forget them.
1: Yeah, so I have a whole bag. My dad, this is what happens. My dad gets so many golf balls. He'll go out and he'll hit them maybe twice. Then he'll be like, I'm done. Like, because the more you hit them, it just doesn't do the speed and all that. So he's like, here, I got some trash balls for you. Now, if he's real bored, he will go and like pick up balls in like the water or the balls people have left and collect them and then give me. So those are the balls that we hit into the field.
0: Oh, jeez.
1: Out back. So they were doing
0: when they go to finally do any building on the like, was there a driving range here at some point?
1: I know. Jared and I were like, oh, this could be bad because it was a beautiful night and we did it and I was practicing, got my new grips out and it was nice. And then Gracie has a set of golf clubs and she was hitting it and the girl I'm like, honey, put your like stand up. She's like hitting it like a hockey stick and stuff. We get Cora out there, who's 2.5, left-handed. She takes the club backwards, hits that thing and chips it right. And I was like, Jared, go buy her a left-handed golf set.
0: Go
1: right
0: buy
1: now.
0: Her a range finder. Right.
1: My range finders are quite nice. Jared even said, he's like, you have a very smooth swing. I was like, yeah, I've said some other things, so I was just trying to be all cute and stuff. But that's what we did last night. And so if you find any golf balls in Marysville and random fields, they're mine. So how was your day yesterday?
0: It was a busy day. When I got home from work, Joby McCoy, who has been a longtime listener to the show, has a tree company, JTS Tree and Landscape. He came out. He's going to take down a couple of trees that I think are dying because of the ash beetles.
1: So did he say they're dead?
0: He said he'd look closer at him. I said, look, just walk my property. Any tree you think needs to go, take it.
1: Okay.
0: You know, and then he's going to clean out the wooded area there in the front of my property because it's getting grown in so much where, like I said yesterday, I feel like it's the bat cave. Like, our cars are hitting, like, brushes and stuff. And you got to keep that stuff trimmed back. And he's done it a couple of times before.

0: And he makes it look like a perfect, like, you know, like a circle, upside down U or whatever.
1: Down U, I guess. Yeah.
0: So it will look real nice when he's done. But talk to him. And then the folks from Pools Plus came out.
1: Yeah.
0: And, you know, John, who works over there, went to Reedy and went to school with my brother.
1: Yeah, because he was like, to tell me his last name then.
0: Boyer. Yeah, so he comes out and he's like, "Where'd you go to school?" I'm like, "Oh, I graduated from West Jeff." And I'm like, "Where did you go?" He goes, "Oh, I went to Reedy." "Oh, really?" I said, "I went to Reedy for like a year and a, you know,
1: until
0: a
1: you
0: month,
1: got kicked out." Until is I the got rumor.
0: Kicked out. And then and I said, "Well, what year did you graduate?" And he's like, 1988. I'm like, "You went to school with my brother." And so, yeah, so I'm like, man, it's a small world. And, man, it came out. And here's what's crazy. We took the cover off. Well, I didn't do anything. They did all the work. They took the cover off the pool. And, you know, I had a, like, a sump, little sump pump in there to keep it, the water down because, you know, all the snow and, you know, the weather you get in the winter, a lot of times your pool will overflow.
1: Yeah.
0: So I keep, like, a pump in there to bring the water down. Apparently, I put the pump in too deep.
1: What? So it's all the way down?
0: The water is down about 2.5 feet.
1: So you have to, like, put your hose in or something?
0: I was going to do that, but I'm like, okay, I don't want to run my well water for, like, 3 or 4 days or however long it's going to take to fill that up. So I'm trying to get a truck of water delivered today. Like, get, like, about 5,000 gallons of water so I can my pool off.
1: That's funny.
0: I'm like, how crazy is that?
1: Yeah.
0: You know, I got to bring water in. Plus, when you put well water in a pool, it takes a lot to get all the stuff that's in well water out of a pool. It just kind of wreaks havoc on your pool. But anyway, so I'm trying to get a truckload of water delivered today. So
1: that's crazy that you need to get that much water.
0: Isn't it nuts?
1: Yeah. And here you thought you were doing it good. So now you know, so you have to close the pool up, not yourself. Have Pools Plus close it up.
0: No, he absolutely said it. He goes, "I'll come close your pool." And we'll get everything just right, so you know what the heck you're doing. But yeah, it was one of those days. But man, I love those folks. I'm telling you, they were great.
1: That's good.
0: They were great. They weren't even there very long. I'm like, man, it's like, it just seems like opening the pool should have taken longer just based on my past experience. But those guys are like, they're quick. They know what they're doing.
1: So if you get the water truck today, can your kids swim in it this weekend or next week?
0: I don't know how soon they can swim. I got to filter out, you know, get all the algae and stuff like that out of it. So the filter's running right now. So he's just working, you know, you got the skimmer.
1: Yeah.
0: And then you got the I don't know what they call them. The intake that's at the bottom of the pool.
1: Okay.
0: So they're just running water from that part to, you know, coming out of the side of the pool. So water is circulating right now in the pool, even though it's way down.
1: Okay.
0: So
1: it's
0: water,
1: a kiddie pool.
0: The water, it basically is it's a baby pool right now. Yeah, so that's what we're doing. And then last night, we had spaghetti for dinner last night.
1: You did eat spaghetti for dinner. Well, not Lathan.
0: Lathan didn't eat. He got mad, threw a fit. But his friend Quinn came over. A bunch of kids came over. They were playing soccer. And Quinn just comes in and you know, raids our cabinets and stuff like that. And I'm like, "Quinn, would you like some spaghetti? You know, like,
1: so
0: you want to eat a real meal?" So Quinn ate. He sat down and had spaghetti with us. You know, so, but Lathan didn't eat. Because for some whatever reason, this kid doesn't like spaghetti. I don't get it. Like, what kid doesn't like spaghetti?
1: He's not the only one. I found out last night our neighbor's son does not like spaghetti either. Because I offered to have their girls stay for dinner because they were all playing. I was like, "I have spaghetti." She goes, "I do too. And Eli's meal." Like, she made two separate
0: ones. Well, I mean, if they don't like spaghetti sauce, a lot of times they'll like butter noodles.
1: We do butter and cheese,
0: you know?
1: Too, yeah.
0: Or get some Alfredo sauce. Put that in the noodles or something like that. Because we do a little bit of both. You know, I'll do spaghetti sauce and just a little bit of Alfredo sauce and mix it all together.
1: Yeah.
0: When we make spaghetti. But, I mean, it was good.
1: Good.
0: And then
1: you made it?
0: No, my wife made it.
1: Oh, okay.
0: I didn't make it. You kidding me? And then I started watching a movie last night that's got Rachel, is it McAdams?
1: Yeah.
0: Is that her name?
1: The what about the plane crash?
0: The plane crash.
1: Yeah.
0: What is that? Whatever that one's called.
1: It's on, it's based upon a book.
0: It's on Hulu. And it's a longer movie. We got about an hour left to watch of it.
1: Send Help.
0: Yeah, Send Help. I'm telling you, that movie is fun to watch.
1: It really is, because she's crazy, I heard.
0: Well, she's not, she's kind of nerdy.
1: But she's like Survivor.
0: But after the plane, she's like really into Survivor, like the show.
1: Oh, it even has to do with the
0: so
1: show.
0: So that's pretty much, I think, what's taught her how to survive this plane crash. Oh, it's really good. Here's what's funny. she's so nerdy at work. And then after the plane crash, when, you know, they're on the island and, you know, and they don't have any of the whatever showers or whatever, she gets prettier and prettier on the island.
1: That's the dirtier they get.
0: That's what the dirtier they get, you know, like the waterfalls and whatnot. She gets prettier and prettier. I'm like, this is by design, you know, because in the beginning you're like, oh my gosh, they got her looking so nerdy, and
1: oh,
0: she,
1: yeah.
0: You know, she's not a nerdy girl at
1: right.
0: all. But yeah, it's a good movie. You want to watch that? It's on Hulu.
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4: Good morning. Here's a look at what's happening. Columbus police raided a business on the northwest side Thursday over an ongoing criminal investigation. That activity was at the Rejuvenation Spa in the Carrick Square Shopping Center. The Columbus Department of Building and Zoning boarded up the front entrance after police and BCI searched the property. Former Columbus Fire Chief Jeffrey Happ says he was a victim of sexual abuse by former OSU physician Dr. Richard Strauss. Happ described the abuse that began when he was 15 years old and a student athlete at Bishop Reedy High School in the early 1980s. He says it occurred his sophomore and junior years during physical exams that Strauss performed behind closed doors. It's the first time abuse has been alleged by Strauss against a minor. President Trump flying back to the U.S. after a high-stakes summit with Chinese President Xi Jinping in Beijing. The two leaders discussed the ongoing war in Iran, among many other topics. China considered Iran's largest trading partner. Trump said Xi wants the Strait of Hormuz open as soon as possible, just like he does. I'm Scott Jennings.
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0: Scotty McCreery, this is it on 92.3 WCOL. It is 6:07 on your Friday. Free Ticket Friday. We try to do this every Friday where we give away tickets every single hour for something or other.
1: Something or someone.
0: Something or someone or an event or whatever. And right now we have tickets for Ryan Bingham, who will be in town a week from tomorrow at Kemba. You probably know him from Yellowstone fame. But the dude has some amazing music. If you love the music around Yellowstone, well, his music's part of that. So if you want to see him next Saturday at Kemba, caller 12, we'll give you a pair of tickets. 614-821-WCOL or 800-899-WCOL.

0: That is Josh Ross and Hate How You Look on 92.3 WCOL. It is 6:10 on your Friday morning. We got some wedding news. Little sneaky sneak Lainey Wilson.
1: I know. So Lainey Wilson got married to Duck Hodges on Sunday on Mother's Day.
0: Aw.
1: And if you go to VogueWedding.com or Vogue.com, they have 80 pictures from her wedding. Did I go through all of it and read it? Yes, because each picture Lainey made a comment about, like how her dress was made, and there's like over thousands of like Japanese cherry blossom flowers on her dress. She looked absolutely gorgeous. And Wynonna Judd was there, Miranda Lambert was there, Ella Langley, Lauren Elena, Jelly Roll, and Luke Bryan were all there. Now, it's crazy.
0: And all this was kept secret.
1: And it was in this place in Tennessee. It was off the beaten path, and they had a waterfall behind them, and it was beautiful. But then I started thinking about it. Luke Bryan was at the wedding on Sunday, and then he was in wherever American Idol in L.A., the finale was the next day for American Idol. But yeah, she kept it all secret, and it looked very intimate, and it looked very sweet.
0: And their first dance song was Muscadine Bloodline.

Well, this is the new music edition of News from Nashville, and a lot of music came out today, including Dan and Shay, who announced that their new album, Young, is going to be coming out August 21st. So today, they released the title track.

0: That sounds really good.
1: I can't wait for new Dan and Shay music. I'm so excited. And then we know that Luke Bryan announced he has a new album called Signs coming out September 18th and has finally released the song he's been teasing. It's called Fish, Hunt, Golf, Drink.

0: dream.
1: I mean, it's true. It's a true story right there. Cody Johnson announced that he is releasing The Banks of the Trinity a few weeks ago, and that'll be out June 26th, but he's releasing music off of that album to tease us and to get us more excited, I think, including this new song out today featuring Brothers Osborne called Foolproof.

0: I love that saying, but I do not cook with Crisco. I don't know. Like growing
1: is
0: up,
1: is that like an old thing? Because my grandma always and my mom always had Crisco.
0: I mean, we had that tub of Crisco, but even it just sat around more than anything. We used butter.
1: Yeah,
0: over
1: people
0: and over.
1: Used it to like in the sun.
0: Yeah, put on their body.
1: Which
0: with
1: I
0: that
1: don't
0: one.
1: Recommend, by the way.
0: Now I do have two Friday finds today. The first one is a duet that features Luke Combs, and if you know this guy, he's been around for a long time. So he wrote this and sent it to Luke, and it's Charles Wesley Godwin featuring Luke Combs. Their song "Better That Way."

0: good together.
1: They sound so good together. Maybe I'm partial to that song because I was 23 with when I met Jared. So let's stay with that one. And then the final one, if you can believe, 15 years ago is when we first heard Scotty McCreery sing, "Baby, lock them doors and turn the lights down low."
0: You mean Josh Turner sing it?
1: No. 15 years ago was when Scotty McCreery sang it on American Idol.
0: Oh, remember? I see where you're going
1: with
0: this.
1: Yeah, so 15 years ago is when we met Scotty, and he sang that song, and J-Lo was blown away. Well, he just released that song again today with a special guest of Your Man. You don't know how long
2: I wanted to. Y'all, what you say we get the guy who did this song first on here? Ladies and gentlemen.

0: Hey, if you were to invoice your husband for having a baby, do you have like a dollar amount in your head, like what you would charge?
1: Invoice him?
0: Yeah, invoice him. Like for everything you went through and all that stuff.
1: I got the hospital bill. I got the doctor's appointments. I got the clothes you had to buy, food you craved.
0: Well, actually, there's a woman that did invoice her husband, and we'll break it down and tell you what she charged him coming up after King Brown.

0: That is Kane Brown and Woman on 92.3 WCOL, 642 on your Friday morning. If you were to invoice your husband for having a baby, what would you charge? And would you remember everything to charge for? You know, because there's a lot that goes into having a baby.
1: Oh, a lot. Like between the doctor's appointments you go to, the hospital bill. I was trying to pull up and see if I can go see my hospital bills while you're doing this.
0: Well, the Daily Dot says a stay-at-home mother recently went viral after invoicing her husband for over $500,000 to cover pregnancy, childbirth, and child care. So her name is Camilla Coons, and she wrote up an itemized bill after her husband referred to her as a mooch.
1: What?
0: So as soon as I sent this, he apologized, and we talked about it. The bill included, let me break this out because it's itemized, $191,520 for night nursing care, billed at $45 per hour across more than 4,200 hours.
1: Okay.
0: $212,365.71 for primary daytime caregiving at $40 per hour. $80,000 for pregnancy labor, equivalent to 1,600 full-time hours. $9,000 for medical appointments. $1,950 for 13 hours of unmedicated labor and delivery at $150 per hour.
1: Okay.
0: And $50,000 for recovery from a third degree child birth tear.
1: She had a tear.
2: Or tear, yeah.
1: She had a third degree.
0: Yeah, tear.
1: Ooh. Yeah, she deserves a lot more money.
0: I didn't know there were degrees of tear.
1: I will tell you off the air how close that is and what a four degree is, okay?
0: Oh,
1: you
0: gosh.
1: Don't need, yeah, you go, girl, for that one.
0: Yeah.
1: I mean, but see, so she did do everything like from the actual bills. Who knows what, if the insurance costed or not. But it's true. It's a lot of money. Like, even just for, like, one baby, I think it was, like, $23,000 for the hospital stay at night.
0: Well, what we learned from this is you never, ever call your wife a mooch.
1: And here's the reason, also, with babies. It's your fault, man. It is your fault.
0: What do you mean?
1: We need you to have said babies. So if you're going to say she's a mooch,
0: you need us.
1: That's what I mean. It's your fault that there is a baby. You are the prime reason.
0: And it's yours, too.
1: We wouldn't. We can't just say, "Oh, I'm going to make a baby today."
0: And neither can we.
1: Yes, you can.
0: No, we can't.
1: Oh, this is a longer conversation.
0: No, I don't even understand what you're saying right now.
1: You need a man.
0: It takes two to tango, Kayla.
1: Yeah, but you need the man to make the baby.
0: And you need a woman to make the baby.
1: I think you need
0: a woman more than you need a man.
1: No, you can't go woman to woman. You need a man to make a baby.
0: A woman could go to a facility
1: and that's
0: and
1: still
0: get
1: from a man.
0: A donation
1: from a man
0: if she chooses to have a baby.
1: Right, from a man.
0: It is a 50-50 proposition, Kayla. You're telling me it's not. You're literally telling me it doesn't take a man.
1: It takes the man.
0: Or a woman and a woman to make a baby.
1: You're not getting the joke.
0: No, like, I'm not getting the joke.
1: Like,
0: you're right.
1: Like when you say like the sex of your kids too, like the man. I can't do it. We're going this on the right. The man's parts is what determines the sex of the baby. And the man's part is what makes said baby.
0: And so does the woman's parts. I'm not following you.
1: He's not following this at all, anybody.
0: Will somebody explain this to me? Like, can a guy just know where to go? I'm ready to have a child. No. He's got to find a woman who's also ready to have a child.
1: Right. But scientifically, we need a specific thing from a man to make
0: a
1: baby.
0: And scientifically, a man needs a specific thing from a woman to have a baby.
1: Okay.
0: I don't understand. It takes two to tango. I'm so confused at where you're going with this.
1: I know. I guess I'm not going to explain it right. Because I can't just say like, oh, I'm going to go, I want to have a baby.
0: Actually, that's not true. A woman, it's much easier for a woman to say, I'm going to go have a baby than it is for a guy.
1: Yeah, but we still need a part from a man. It's not like I can't get it
0: and
1: from a part from a woman.
0: We still need a part from a woman.
1: I know, but
0: I don't understand what you're saying.
1: Is anyone help me explain this joke?
0: There's no one is going to help you explain. It's not even a joke.
1: It is a joke. Like when you're like, oh, you have three kids, and it's like, oh, well, it's his fault. You know, like that's
0: not
1: joke.
0: The guy's fault. It's both parties' fault.
1: Scientifically, the male.
0: Are you a scientist
1: oh,
0: now?
1: Oh my goodness!
0: Are you a doctor?
1: I am not a doctor. I'm just
0: all right,
1: trying
0: can we get a doctor
1: the
0: on the phone on. To explain this? How
1: I'll
0: it
1: talk to you off
0: to
1: the air.
0: Tango?
1: We need to get weather first.
0: Okay. Columbus weather. Oh my gosh. Sometimes you go somewhere, I'm like, where is she going with that? I don't get it.
1: Oh, guys, ladies, I need the joke. Like, because, like,
0: It's not a joke. I know what you're saying. It is a joke.
1: That's the joke I'm making. Can't
0: guys make the same joke, though?
1: The joke I was making for why there was a baby in the first place is because of him.
0: So it had nothing to do with her.
1: I'm not saying it didn't have anything to do with her, but you need a man to make a baby.
0: And you need a woman to make a baby. That's the only thing I'm trying to say.
1: I'm not denying that. Thank you. Everyone's sending me messages right now.
0: Yeah. I can't wait to hear what somebody
1: says. Barry says, guys have the keys to the car. Car isn't going anywhere without the keys.
0: Guess what? Ladies are the car. Guys can have the keys, but if they don't have a car, they can't drive.
1: The cars don't go anywhere without the keys. Right? So to get the car to move, you need the key. Thank you, Barry. That is a good reason.
0: Somehow you guys always figure out.
1: That was a man that just sent me that.
0: Or you, I should say. Always figure out how to way to make the men responsible for everything in the world.
1: Oh, my God. I give up. Okay. Right. You are right. I am wrong.
0: Thank you. I want you to give up. Andrew McMichael, it is going to be hot next week. Good day to get some keys in a car.
2: Yeah, we may get into the 90s for the first time Monday or Tuesday, but we're going to slowly be warming up as we go through the weekend. Today, a high of 71, tomorrow 79, and then 86 on Sunday. And we've also got a chance for some rain. Today, most of us should be dry. There may be a stray sprinkle as we get more clouds this afternoon. But most of us are dry for the day today. 70% chance of rain Saturday, and then a 60% chance of rain early on Sunday. Chance of rain on Saturday, really at any given time. We could have some scattered showers and thunderstorms morning, afternoon, and night. It's not going to be a washout, but the rain will be scattered from time to time as we go through your Saturday and into early Sunday. I'm ABC6 First One Meteorologist Andrew Buck-Michael on 92.3 WCOL.
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0: love to you. Brett Young and Like I Loved You on 92.3 WCOL. Not that we're divorcing, Kayla, even though we're arguing about making babies.
1: Oh, we're divorcing
0: here.
1: Me? I know how baby is made. No. People who are sending all these nasty messages to me
0: it's because
1: of you.
0: It's okay.
1: No, it's not
0: okay.
1: Don't tell me it's
0: just
1: okay.
0: Let it go.
1: Oh, stop.
0: Newsweek has an article on a 33-year-old woman who got divorced a little while ago, and she had an interesting response when a judge asked her what she wanted in the final settlement. And she says, all I want is the car, the dog, and his Netflix password.
1: Honey, you can get someone else's.
0: I mean, if some guys be like, done. You can have my Netflix password, or maybe she wanted to see what she was watching. I don't know. Not sure.

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2: Good morning. Here's a look at what's happening. Columbus Mayor Andrew Ginther has extended Police Chief Elaine Bryant's contract for 5 years. City leaders said Columbus has seen major progress since Bryant took over in the spring of 2021. Officials say 2026 is currently on pace for the lowest year-to-date homicide total in 26 years. Bryant is the first African-American woman to lead the city's police department. ABC News is reporting President Trump's considering dropping his lawsuit over the leak of his tax returns in exchange for compensation for those arrested in the January 6th riot at the U.S. Capitol. Trump had sued for $10 billion in 2019. The deal would potentially set up a new program to pay back those that were unfairly targeted by the Biden administration. A top Navy official warning military readiness could soon take a hit without new funding tied to the war in Iran. Operations Chief Admiral Darrell Caudle told the House Armed Services Committee he may have to begin cutting training, routine operations, and personnel support as early as July if Congress doesn't approve supplemental funding. I'm Scott Jennings.
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Clay Walker, and she won't be lonely long on 92.3 WCOL. It is 7:06 on your Friday, free ticket Friday. We have tickets every single hour for something that we're giving away today. 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So you're beating the box office for Nico Moon in October. 614-821-WCOL or 800-899-WCOL.

0: That is Morgan Wallen, his latest song called Don't We on 92.3 WCOL. It's hard to determine what's his latest song because he's always got new songs out. But I believe that one to be the latest of the latest of the latest.
1: It is the latest of it all.
0: It's 7:10. Who won our tickets for Nico Moon?
1: Jeff Bantana from Pataskala.
0: All right. Thank you, Jeff. Appreciate you listening. I was just reading an article a little bit ago. I just got to get this out there because I think it's really cool. So there's in Manhattanville University, this freshman composition class that is taught by Joseph Fasano. And since 2014, or actually I take that back, 2016, students have been taking notes, not just about his lectures, but writing down some of his observations about life, like life advice.
1: Oh, okay.
0: And so, they recently put together a 152-page book with all of his advice in it.
1: Oh, that's awesome.
0: And, he's just like blown away by it. But I just want to give out some of his pieces of advice. Because, you know, we've all had professors or teachers over the years that have given us incredible advice. And if you have one you'd like to share, hit up the TalkBack feature on the iHeartRadio app. I love advice from teachers. I mean, teachers are the backbone of America, for sure. These are some of the advices that he gave his class since 2016 that they took note on. Number one, the only thing more painful than becoming yourself is not becoming yourself.
1: That's true. That's a good one.
0: Isn't that really good? Number two, writing to be immortal. He said, write to be immortal, not to be in the New Yorker. So basically, write to be, you know, to write something about yourself. Don't necessarily write because you want to be on the best time or the bestsellers list
1: right.
0: in New York Times or whatever. Number three, let's try intelligence before we try artificial intelligence.
1: I like that one a lot.
0: That's a really good one.
1: That's a very good one.
0: Here's another one. Another day is another chance to make the mistake that will save you.
1: Another day, yeah. Mm-hmm. To make the mistake that will save you.
0: I think from that I take away, a lot of us are comfortable. And sometimes you have to be uncomfortable to get to where you've been wanting to get.
1: Okay.
0: If that makes any sense.
1: It does.
0: And finally, number five, he says, you have to be your own song to be heard.
1: Wow. And he teaches what again?
0: He teaches writing composition.
1: Oh, okay.
0: Yeah. So, and he's at Manhattanville University. And so, yeah, his class has been, they've been taking notes and writing down his pieces of wisdom since 2016. And now there's a 152-page book that is out with all his advice in it.
1: That's so sweet. And they did that all without him knowing. So that's how you know you make a big impact on someone if they want to do that for you.
0: And they're making money off your pieces of wisdom. Columbus weather. All right. Andrew Buckmichael joins us now on your Friday morning. Breakdown today for us, Buck.
2: Well, I'll tell you what, if you want to enjoy some low humidity and just some really comfortable conditions, try to take advantage of today. We've warmed about 71 for the high. We will have more clouds move in by the afternoon and maybe a stray sprinkle, especially to the west. But generally pretty dry today and a mild afternoon for us as we get back in the low 70s. It's going to get warmer this weekend and also more humid. And with that, scattered showers and thunderstorms from time to time Saturday and early Sunday. Rain possible at any given time on Saturday. We'll get up to about 79 tomorrow, 86 on Sunday with the rain moving out, and we'll have decreasing clouds. And we crank it up into the low 90s Monday, Tuesday. I'm ABC6 First Warning Meteorologist Andrew Buckmichael on 92.3 WCOL.
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0: 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Thomas Rhett, After All the Bars Are Closed on 92.3 WCOL. 7:22 on a free ticket Friday. We got tickets every single hour for something. We've given away tickets for Ryan Bingham. We've given away tickets for Nico Moon. I don't know what we're doing after 8 o'clock, but there'll be something
1: we're
0: else.
1: We're doing Route 4 Live with Ernest after 8 o'clock.
0: See what I mean? Kayla knows it all. I just have to ask Kayla.
1: I just make my notes. I'm in a better mood, by the way, now.
0: You're in a better
1: mood. So it goes tiptoeing over me when he's talking to me off air, and I can tell.
0: Well, I walk by, and he like punch me in the gut. I'm like, I'm sorry. I don't know what I did. I'm sorry. No, it's all good. And then don't forget, we have tickets for Buckeye Country Superfest at 9, 11, 1, and 3. Give you a chance to win those. And the $1,000 cash cow is still happening today. 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

0: Let's go.
1: And we're welcome to the show, the one, the only Willie Waffle. Good morning, Willie.
2: And good morning to you, too.
1: I'm excited because tonight we get the Dutton Ranch.
3: Woo-hoo!
2: Well, and if you're really excited, you can kind of, you know, skip ahead of the line a little bit. So it's already, the first two episodes are already on Paramount Plus right now, or you can wait until 8 o'clock tonight and watch them on the Paramount Network. But, yes, the real sequel to Yellowstone begins today.
1: Yeah, this looks, I mean, everything I've seen, it looks good, you know, because you have Beth, who's just crazy, and such a, the woman who plays Beth is such a great actress. She's really good, and, of course, obviously, Rip.
3: You got Cole Hauser. Kelly Hauser. Riley is who
1: Kelly
3: plays
1: Riley.
3: Beth.
1: Right.
3: But yeah, but you get Ed Hearns. Is it Ed or Ed Harris?
1: Ed Harris is
2: playing a veterinarian that they befriend in their new Texas ranch, and their enemy, Annette Bening.
1: Yeah.
3: She's going to be a good evil lady.
1: All right, can't wait for that. All right, so that you can watch on Paramount Plus, and we have in theaters In the Gray.
2: Yes. This is a Guy Ritchie movie. It's got Itza Gonzalez, Jake Gyllenhaal, Henry Cavill. You know, she is a lawyer who specializes in finding the money, tearing apart all the shell companies and foreign bank accounts where evil people hide their money. And then she uses Henry Cavill and Jake Gyllenhaal as her muscle to try to negotiate the payment of such funds. And now they've gotten themselves into a big, big deal. There is this despot who has his own island and his own army. He owes $1 billion to this asset management company, and they're going to go in and try to convince him to pay back the $1 billion. And it's just a good action movie. I think that, you know, the part of the movie that's really the most interesting is watching them set up kind of these military actions, their plans for getting off the island, their plans for how they're going to do the negotiations. How are they going to handle this guy who's completely unpredictable? I'm at 2.5 waffles. Solid dialogue, solid action.
3: All right, and of course, there's always a horror movie that comes out every other week, so Obsession is in theaters.
2: Yeah, but I think this was a little bit more novel, a little bit more unique. It's this guy who's just desperately head over heels crushing on his coworker, but she doesn't like him that way. And now he has gotten so desperate, he got this novelty toy where you make a wish. And he makes a wish that she will love him more than anything else in the world. And it works. And she goes over the top crazy. And she's trapped in the spell. And she's very angry. It's kind of dark humor. It's kind of, moments of funny. But I think it's mostly a horror movie. And I think the reason you want to see the movie is this Indy Navarette, who plays the woman. She's fantastic. I mean, you know, she is doing so many things here. From, you know, the over-the-top crazy horror stuff to the moments where you see these glimpses where you see she's trapped in all this. Like, she knows she's trapped. She wants to break out. She doesn't want to be like this, and she wants to have her old life back, and you feel sorry for her because of what's happened to her. I'm at 3 waffles. I think it's a really solid film.
1: And last but not least, we have on Amazon Prime a series called Off Campus.
2: Yeah, maybe not the series for me. I'm willing to announce that, okay? I mean, this is the young adult raunchy rom-com with so much eye candy, you might get diabetes. That's what this one is. It's all the young people on this campus, and it's based on a series of books where every book is one different romance, and they're starting off with the romance between the hardworking music student who's working 2 jobs, barely holding on to his scholarship because of funding problems, and the hunky hockey player. And he needs help in class. He needs to pass his class to play, which never happens in college sports anymore, by the way. And so they have to make a deal. He needs her help to study for the test and get smarter. She needs his help to make the object of her affections a little bit jealous. And, of course, do you think they might fall in love along the way?
3: Oh, if you've read those books, it's spicy. But
2: no.
3: I don't know how spicy Amazon's going to get.
1: Not that Kayla knows.
2: I don't know. Oh, they get spicy.
3: We show the spice. Okay.
2: Oh my.
1: Okay.
2: This is like Bridgerton all over again, people.
1: Don't say that to Kayla. Now
3: season 1 of the carriage ride. It's fine.
1: I don't even know what you guys are talking about. I'll just take your word for it.
2: It might be average and predictable, but at least it's well done, average and predictable. And I like Ella Bright, who's the young lady. She's very charming and very likable, and it makes it worth watching. I'm actually at 2.5 waffles. I am willing to say it's not so bad.
1: All right, Willie, what comes out next week?
2: Oh, it's The Mandalorian.
1: Oh,
2: and Grogu.
1: I'll be going back to the movie theater for the first time since Barbie to see Mandalorian next weekend. All right, Willie, we'll talk to you next week.
0: Wake the fun up. This is Zuko and Kayla.
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Luke Combs and Sleepless in a Hotel Room on 92.3 WCOL. It is 7:38 on your Friday morning with Zuko and Kayla. We're going to play random trivia coming up at 7:50, give you a chance to win some tickets for Concert for a Cause. Chris Young and Chase Rice, Saturday, August 6th at Kimba. CBUS Concert for a Cause. 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

0: Luke Bryan and Kiss Tomorrow Goodbye on 92.3 WCUL. Coming up after 8 o'clock when Kayla does a new music edition of News from Nashville, where she spotlights some of the new songs that are out today. One of them is a Luke Bryan song that we got just a tiny clip of earlier in the week, but she's got a longer clip that you can hear, and you can actually hear the whole song today.
1: It makes a little more sense, doesn't it?
0: I mean, I think the song's really good, actually. I wish that they would have made that the single, honestly.
1: Oh, really?
0: I mean, I just think it's good. I just think it's really catchy.
1: If you're a man that likes to fish, hunt, and golf,
0: yeah,
1: then you'll love this song.
0: Exactly. That's what I'm saying. All right, 742, the world's worst car parkers by vehicle brand, Kayla. This is a survey that was done by Yahoo Autos. And number one on the list is Mercedes vehicles. They are parked incorrectly 25% of the time.
1: Oh, okay. Because no one knows how to park it, or they're self-parkers?
0: Number two on the list is Citroen. I've never heard of this vehicle. I don't know if it's an electric vehicle or what it is. 24.4% of the time, those vehicles are parked incorrectly. BMW is third on the list. 21.7% of the time, they're parked incorrectly. Tesla is number four. Don't they have self-parking?
1: Yeah.
0: I mean, how can they be parked incorrectly so much if they're self-parked? But 20.5% of the time, those are parked incorrectly. And number five on the list, Volkswagen. 20.4% of the time, those vehicles are parked incorrectly.
1: Well, at least our vehicles aren't.
0: I didn't see any Chevys on there or GMC, so I'm pretty happy about
1: now,
0: that.
1: Now, if it's your Chevy or GMC, technically you park incorrectly for one specific reason.
0: To avoid getting door dinged.
1: So he will straddle a line if there's two spots. Zuko will be that car that straddles
0: it. But I'm on the end, though. I always try to be on an end, so I'm not affecting another parking spot. Does that make sense?
1: Yeah.
0: But I give myself a little room because I'm telling you what, if you park close to somebody's car, they're going to ding you. Columbus weather. And no one knows that more than Buck, who's got his car dinged the last time they were out selling Girl Scout cookies, and it was a windy day. Am I right, Buck?
2: Yes. My wife apparently did not listen to your advice that morning when she took my car and parked it right next to somebody in some Kroger parking lot somewhere.
0: I hate when that happens. I hate that.
2: I mean, it's a vehicle. It's a family vehicle, so it's not like it's a showpiece or anything. I mean, it's a, 10-year-old Honda CR-V, so, who cares? I might actually try to see if I can get some of the paint buffed out of it, because I need to get that done. Anyway, today it's going to be another day with some relatively light winds. I think our windiest day is probably going to be next Tuesday. Might get some winds 15 to 20 miles per hour that day, so not nearly as windy as what it has been lately for us today. Early sunshine, beautiful sunrise, and chilly temperatures will give way to a few more clouds this afternoon as we heat up to about 71. There may be a stray sprinkle trying to sneak in from Indiana today, but for the most part, we are dry today and about 6 degrees warmer than yesterday. Tomorrow and also early Sunday, we're going to have scattered showers and thunderstorms from time to time. It's not going to be a washout, but there will be some scattered rain on and off Saturday into early Sunday. We warm up to about probably right around 80 or so for the day tomorrow, upper 70s, depending on when the rain slides through. And then we should get into the mid-80s on Sunday, and we crank it up to about 92 by Monday. Should be dry for late Sunday, early Monday, but more scattered thunderstorms return Tuesday into Wednesday, and we drop back in the 70s then. I'm ABC6 First Warning Meteorologist Andrew Buck-Michael on 92.3 WCOL.
0: Thank you, Buck. Coming up in 5 minutes, we'll take caller 12. We're going to do random trivia for your Friday for tickets for Concert for a Cause with Chris Young and Chase Rice. Get ready to be caller 12 here. Coming up.
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0: 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Time for us to play a game. We call this game Random Trivia. We just ask you random trivia questions, try to stretch your brain a little bit on a Friday.
1: Just a little bit.
0: Sometimes it's tougher to stretch your brain on a Friday than it would be, say, on a Tuesday or a Thursday. But we have on the phone, we have Jamie from Chillicothe. I didn't catch her last name.
1: What's Jamie Stewart, sorry.
0: Jamie Stewart. Hi, Jamie.
2: Hi, how are you?
0: I'm doing good. What are you doing this fine morning?
2: Just heading to the school to feed our seniors before they graduate tomorrow.
0: Oh, is that a thing?
1: Aww.
0: I knew that was a thing. That's kind of cool. I love that.
1: So it's like their senior breakfast kind of thing?
2: Yes.
1: Oh,
2: yes,
1: that's awesome.
2: I think it's new this year.
0: What are you serving up?
2: Pancakes, sausage, and some kind of sandwich. Breakfast sandwich.
1: Oh, yummy.
0: I want to be a senior today.
1: Can we have a senior breakfast on Monday for Zuko? Yeah. Is he in a senior category yet?
0: Maybe a different type of senior. Not too far off from that, but all right.
1: All right, so you have to get 3 out of 5 right. Zuko doesn't feel very smart today, so it's up to you if you want to ask him for help or not. But they're multiple choice, so I think you're going to be fine. All right, yep. Jamie? Now, this all has to do with the month of May. Okay, that is the theme for this Random Trivia. So here we go with Random Trivia question number one.
0: Question number one.
1: Which birthstone is associated with May? Is it A, the ruby, B, the emerald, or C, the sapphire?
2: I'm going to go with emerald.
1: You're going to go with emerald. Survey says.
0: Wow, she knows.
1: Yes, it is. Yes. Do you have any May birthdays in your family?
2: I do.
1: Oh, that's why. There you go. It's okay. All right, here we go with Random Trivia question number two.
0: Question number two.
1: In May of 1940, which fast food chain opened its first restaurant? Is it A, McDonald's, B, Wendy's, or C, Dairy Queen?
2: I don't know. We're going to try Zuko.
0: Oh, figures.
1: All right, so it's actually May 15th of 1940, so it's the restaurant's anniversary, or birthday, I guess, today. So is it McDonald's, Wendy's, or Dairy Queen?
0: We were just talking about McDonald's the other day. I don't think it was McDonald's. And I think Wendy's is newer than McDonald's. I think it's got to be Dairy Queen.
1: Are you going to go with Zuko?
0: I don't know for sure, but
2: I'll go with him.
1: Survey says, good job.
0: You're so smart.
1: I want everyone to go to your local Dairy Queen and say happy birthday today and see if they even know.
0: See if they'll give you something.
1: See if they know. All right, here we go with Random Trivia question number three.
0: Question number three.
1: What famous theme park opened up in May, but of 1955? Is it A, Cedar Point, B, Disneyland, or C, Six Flags?
2: Oh, my gosh. What year?
1: 1955.
2: Let's go with Cedar Point. I don't know.
1: You're going to go with Cedar Point. No, it's Disneyland. Disneyland, opened up in May of 1955.
0: The rumor was, I don't know if Disneyland or Disney World was going to be at Buckeye Lake at one time.
1: That's the rumor. Someone needs to confirm that. All right, you still have two left. You only need one more right to win. Here we go with Random Trivia question number four.
0: Question number four.
1: Which of these U.S. states became a state in May? Is it A,

0: Minnesota, B, Texas, or C, California?
1: Okay, can you repeat that?
0: Yep. A, Minnesota, B, Texas, or C, California?
1: Well, I have no clue. Minnesota.
0: You're going to go Minnesota?
2: You guessed that one right.
0: All right, we're just going to make you sweat this last one out since you have one. This is a random trivia question.
3: Number 5.
0: And this is just for Zuko, because which British ship sank on its maiden voyage in May? Is it A, the Lusitania, B, the Titanic, or C, the Queen Mary?
1: Let's go with C.
0: I said this is for Zuko, so if you are a long-time listener, I feel like. Is it, you want to try again?
3: That's not right.
0: What?
3: You're a month off.
0: May of 1912?
3: It'd be April of 1912.
0: Well, then I was told wrong in this system that we do. Literally, it's in this one.
3: Yeah, the Titanic sank April 15th, 1912, not May 15th, 1912.
0: Okay, well, there we go, folks. This is why you don't use AI. For help.
3: See, this is exactly right.
0: This is exactly proof right here.
3: There's proof right there.
0: Yeah. Okay. Well, I would have said maybe it's the Queen Mary.
3: You could have said which boat has spent a month at the bottom of the ocean on this date in 1912.
0: Oh, no. I don't know.
3: That would be the Titanic.
0: Well, there you go.
3: All right. Well, Jamie Stewart, you got 3 of the 5 right. That's all that mattered. You got yourself tickets for Concert for a Cause Saturday, August 6th with Chris Young and Chase Rice. Hang on the line.
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2: Good morning. Here's a look at what's happening. Columbus police raided a business on the northwest side Thursday over an ongoing criminal investigation. That activity was at the Rejuvenation Spa in the Carrick Square Shopping Center. The Columbus Department of Building and Zoning boarded up the front entrance after police and BCI searched the property. Former Columbus Fire Chief Jeffrey Happ says he was a victim of sexual abuse by former OSU physician Dr. Richard Strauss. Happ described the abuse that began when he was 15 years old and a student athlete at Bishop Reedy High School in the early 1980s. He says it occurred his sophomore and junior years during physical exams that Strauss performed behind closed doors. It's the first time abuse has been alleged by Strauss against a minor. President Trump flying back to the U.S. after a high-stakes summit with Chinese President Xi Jinping in Beijing. The two leaders discussed the ongoing war in Iran, among many other topics. China considered Iran's largest trading partner. Trump said Xi wants the Strait of Hormuz open as soon as possible, just like he does. I'm Scott Jennings.
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We have tickets right now for Route 4 Live with Ernest, July 25th, and Ashley Cook, who she's like, not that she hasn't been on fire, but I feel like she's really on fire right now. But if you want to go to Route 4 Live this summer, July 25th, which is a Saturday, caller 12, we'll hook you up. 614-821-WCOL or 800-899-WCOL.

0: Thomas Rhett, Jordan Davis, Ain't a Bad Life on 92.3 WCOL, Columbus's number one for new country. 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
1: Sherry Snyder from the West Side.
0: Sherry Snyder from the West Side. Mm-hmm. You got to say it like that.
1: West Side.
0: Hey, I didn't know that football teams did this, but the NFL, you know, all the schedules are being released. So they all do like a funny video that they release online to talk about their upcoming season. So like the Raiders, they had Kirk Cousins and Fernando Mendoza spoofing a scene from Step Brothers. And it went like this.
2: I'm Kirk.
3: I'm Fernando.
2: You're going to have to call me Kirko Chains.
3: You're going to have to call me the Nandalorian.
4: Say your favorite football play on three. One, two, three.
2: Turbo right, 63 wide shallow. Jinx!
4: Did we just become best friends?
2: Yup!
0: So that's what the Raiders did. The Broncos had Peyton Manning talking to his daughter in their living room, and he makes fun of his own overexposure.
5: What are you doing? Snapchatting? TikToking?
6: Now I'm checking to see if the Broncos' schedule release video is out yet.
5: Mosey, back when I played, we had to read the newspaper to find out who our opponents were. We didn't have the internet back then.
6: I'm pretty sure you had the internet your whole career.
5: I'll have to fact check that. All right, let's just see what's on TV.
7: I'm Bo Nix, and I'm going to throw this 52-8
5: unbelievable.
7: Any football in
5: this guy is in every single commercial. I wish I could be in that many commercials.
0: And last but not least, the Cleveland Browns came out with a funny video to announce their 2026 season schedule yesterday, and they parodied the arcade game Street Fighter, and they made it Street Fighter CLE for Cleveland. Check it out.
8: Hey, you! Hear about the super rad fighting game that's sweeping Cleveland, Ohio? This is Street Fighter CLE, a state-of-the-art game featuring the most elite warriors in the world. With gameplay that packs a punch and special features that'll blow your mind.
9: Oh, but that was my last quarter.
8: It's the bye week. It does that once a year.
9: Oh, my quarterback.
8: Sorry. Two doors off this week. The immersive crowd noise makes it feel like you're really there.
10: Ah, this place is a dump.
8: Try it out today. Jam.
1: They did like every character in Street Fighter 2 and had like Miles Garrett, of course, as Flash.
0: That's
1: and
0: awesome.
1: He was it. And then there's Warden, and then Q Judd is Judkins and D Roy. It was pretty funny. Yeah, I saw it. But no, I will give it to the Raiders. This was pretty good.
0: That was pretty good. Yeah. Columbus weather. All right, coming up in 10 minutes, Kayla has a new music edition of News from Nashville, where she spotlights some of the new songs that you can get your ears on today.
1: Yep, including one from Miranda Lambert has a new one. Cody Johnson does. And then we even have a very special duet that has happened finally 15 years later.
0: All right. Can't wait to hear that one. All right. Andrew Rugmichael, what's in store for the weekend?
11: Well, we do have some scattered rain and thunderstorms on the way for the weekend, so keep the rain gear handy. Really, anytime Saturday, the rain's going to be possible. I'm not expecting a washout, but we could have some rain in the morning, then again later in the day. Sunday, the rain is primarily looking to be in the morning, and then we'll have decreasing clouds in the afternoon, and it's going to be heating up. Today, we're going to have some chilly temperatures this morning with clear skies, and then more clouds by the afternoon. We get to about 71 today, 79 tomorrow with a 70% chance of rain, 60% chance of rain for early Sunday, and we crank it up to 86. I'm ABC6 First Warning Meteorologist Andrew Buckmichael on 92.3 WCOL.
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This is the new music edition of News from Nashville, and a lot of music came out today, including Dan and Shay, who announced that their new album, Young, is going to be coming out August 21st. So today, they released the title track.

0: That sounds really good. I can't wait
1: for new Dan and Shay music. I'm so excited. And then we know that Luke Bryan announced he has a new album called Signs coming out September 18th and has finally released the song he's been teasing. It's called Fish, Hunt, Golf, Drink.

0: soft drink.
1: I mean, it's true. It's a true story right there. Cody Johnson announced that he is releasing The Banks of the Trinity a few weeks ago, and that'll be out June 26th, but he's releasing music off of that album to tease us and to get us more excited, I think, including this new song out today featuring Brothers Osborne called Foolproof.

0: I love that saying, but I do not cook with Crisco. I don't know, like growing
1: is
0: up.
1: Is that like an old thing? Because my grandma always said, my mom always loved, had Crisco.
0: I mean, we had that tub of Crisco, but even it just sat around more than anything. We'd use butter over
1: people
0: and over.
1: Used it to, like, in the sun.
0: Yeah, they put bodies, on their body with
1: which
0: that
1: I don't
0: one.
1: Recommend, by the way.
0: Now, I do have two Friday finds today. The first one is a duet that features Luke Combs. And if you know this guy, he's been around for a long time. So he wrote this and sent it to Luke. And it's Charles Wesley Godwin featuring Luke Combs. Their song, Better That Way.

0: sound good together.
1: They sound so good together. Maybe I'm partial to that song because I was 23 with when I met Jared. So let's stay with that one. And then the final one, if you can believe, 15 years ago is when we first heard Scotty McCreery sing, "Baby, lock them doors and turn the lights down low."
0: You mean Josh Turner sing it?
1: No. 15 years ago was when Scotty McCreery sang it on American Idol.
0: Oh,
1: remember?
0: I see where you're going
1: with
0: this.
1: Yeah, so 15 years ago is when we met Scotty, and he sang that song, and J-Lo was blown away. Well, he just released that song again today with a special guest of Your Man.
2: You don't know how long I wanted to.
3: Y'all, what you say we get the guy who did this song first on here? Ladies and gentlemen.

0: slow.
1: That sounds so good.
0: Baby, we ain't got no place to go.
2: Who would have thought? It took 15 years for them to do this song.
1: Oh, my gosh. When did Josh Turner, when did that song come out? So, that's early 2000s, right?
2: Yeah.
1: Like 2005, maybe? I don't know.
2: And it, so Scotty was in 2011 when he was on American Idol, and this song came out in 2005. You're right, July of 2005. Look at you. Now they have it released together, and it's a duet out today. 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There's so much that is out today, so go back and check it out on our podcast page. 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

0: We're human. 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We sneeze. 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

0: Tucker Wetmore and Burnett on 92.3 WCOL. That song should be number one in the country either this coming Monday or the Monday after. They are fighting tooth and nail for that. But they're up against Cody Johnson and some other songs up there near the top of the charts. 8:42 coming up here inside of 10 minutes. We are cooking with Kayla.
1: Yes, we are, to celebrate Chocolate Chip Day. And yes, I have cookies, but they ain't my cookies. They're Snoop Dogg's cookies.
0: Oh, that means... But it's missing one ingredient, right?
1: Let's just say he knows how to bake in the kitchen.
0: But we didn't make them like that, right?
1: No, I'm just making sure.
0: Yeah. I'm just making sure. Columbus weather. And don't forget, Buckeye Country Superfest tickets coming up here in about 18 minutes. Got those at 9 o'clock for you. Andrew Buckmichael joins us. Buck, we got a nice weekend. I think from a temperature standpoint, we're going to be dodging some storms here and there. But man, do we really get hot next week, don't we?
2: Yeah, it's going to get back in the 90s for the first time this year, Monday and maybe Tuesday. Today, we should stay dry. There might be a stray sprinkle, but generally dry for us today, getting back up to 71. It's been a chilly morning, but we're going to crank things up back at least into the 70s today and staying dry for most of us with a few more afternoon clouds. Tomorrow, we start out in the mid-50s, and we will deal with some scattered rain and thunderstorms from time to time, anytime really tomorrow, morning, midday, afternoon, evening, and we're going to keep kind of this unsettled weather with a few pockets of rain from time to time, Saturday night into Sunday morning, and then high pressure tries to build in, and that should give us a little break from the rain later Sunday and Monday, and it just keeps getting hotter, about 79 tomorrow, should get back in the mid-80s on Sunday with that rain kicking out early, and then we get up to about 92 on Monday. More scattered thunderstorms Tuesday into Wednesday before we cool back down into the 70s. So it's going to be kind of hit or miss rain. It's the scattered summertime variety rain where it's just going to kind of be sporadic across the area, just kind of feeding off of the humidity that's going to be building once again, because it is going to be muggy for us for later Saturday, Sunday, Monday, and Tuesday. Humidity drops again later next week. I'm ABC6 First One meteorologist Andrew Buckmichael on 92.3 WCOL.
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0: 9 on your Friday morning with Zuko and Kayla. We got tickets for Buckeye Country Superfest coming up here in about 11 minutes now. And then don't forget, we have the $1,000 Cash Cow that kicks off at 9:45 this morning. So just a little over an hour, or less than an hour. Well, I can't do math today. What
1: you
0: is going
1: like
0: on
1: me.
0: With it? Yeah, we'll give you a keyword that you can enter either through our website or

0: container this big, like the size of a cereal container of chocolate chips at our house.
1: Really?
0: Yeah. Yeah. So that's all it is. So would you approve? Can you bake?
1: 100%.
0: And in honor of Chocolate Chip Day, this is what you can make this weekend.
1: Want to see the video and how to make it yourself? 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

0: Rodney Atkins, if you're going through hell on 92.3 WCOL, it is 9:04 on your Friday. We just played the Buckeye Country Superfest Q to call, and the winner is on line four, according to Alyssa, our CEO of Customer Care. Hi, WCOL.
1: Hello.
0: Hello, who's this?
1: Who do you think it is?
0: Who do I think? Is this Donnie?
1: Yes, sir.
0: Donnie, how do you do it?
1: I don't know.
0: You should have won the million, like the Mega Million or the Powerball by now, as lucky as you are.
1: I know, man. I've been trying, but it ain't lucky like that. I guess I'm just lucky on the radio.
0: So Donnie literally calls us a couple of times a week. He always says, have a blessed day, which is what I love to hear from him. But he wins all the time. And he was just...
1: This is number five.
0: This is the fifth time this year that you've won?
1: It's more than that. I got five for this year.
0: Like the other day he called and I was like, what all have you won, Donnie? And you're like, I've won Route 4 Live. I've won this, going to see Chris Stapleton.
2: Yeah.
0: And now you've won tickets for Buckeye Country Superfest. I got to tell you what, you're going to get taxed, big boy.
1: I already know. Hey, I got taxed last year, too.
0: I mean, some people just have it. Do you play the lottery? Do you do scratch-offs or anything like that?
1: Yeah, I've won $1,000 on them. I won
2: what?
1: $1,500 on them. Yeah.
0: Gosh,
2: I'm just not lucky.
1: I bought $5 tickets one time. I had $10 in my name. I bought $5 ticket and hit $1,500 on a dollar ticket.
0: Jeez, I just think some people just have whatever that is, that aura.
2: It's a guardian angel looking over.
0: Is
2: you.
0: It? Because I
2: don't know.
0: I love my guardian angel, but I want one that's going to help me win some money.
2: Maybe you aren't meant to win yet.
0: Mr. Guardian Angel, if you're listening, or Mrs. Guardian Angel, I'm not sure, but will you please go find one of your lucky guardian angels that helps people win the lottery?
1: Right, I need to win now the lottery. I won, all the concert tickets I won last year. We probably went to 30, all together.
0: Oh, my gosh. Well, you've won. Add this to the list. Tickets for Buckeye Country Superfest, which is 4 weeks from tomorrow, believe it or not.
1: All right.
0: Hang on the line. Let's get some info from you. Joe Kelly has your next shot at 11, then again at 1, and Boxer at 3 for Buckeye Country Superfest. 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

0: Morgan Wallen and I'm the problem on 92.3 WCOL. It is 9:12 on your Friday with Zuko and Kayla. Some bad, or I should say sad news. American Pie star Jason Biggs and his wife Jenny Mollen is, they're splitting up after 18 years of marriage. Like, I've seen them do interviews. They just seem like best friends. You know what I mean?
1: So did they say why?
0: Well, it says a rep for the couple, they told People magazine that they're on good terms. They celebrated his 48th birthday with their two sons, Laszlo and Sid. And Jason and Jenny met on the set of My Best Friend's Girl back in 2007 before they eloped to get married. But didn't say the reason why, but apparently they're just ready to call it quits. Also, Taylor Swift, apparently she is skipping the save the date cards. Did you read this?
1: No.
0: She's going straight to phone calls. Apparently she has been calling folks that she wants to come to the wedding instead of sending something in the mail so it doesn't get leaked out.
1: Maybe. It's going to get leaked out, yeah. Between if it gets in the mail and they misplace the mail, or if someone who's invited is like, look, I have it.
0: Yeah,
1: you know,
0: she wants to keep the guest list tight and wants to surprise guests. So that's happening. And in country music, we had a wedding that we didn't know about.
1: I know. Speaking of keeping it under wraps, Lainey Wilson and Devlin Duck Hodges got married on Sunday. So they got married in Tennessee and the rain held off for them. So here's the story about this one. We know how they got engaged in February of last year at George Jones Place because they got it. And when they were driving in Tennessee, they saw this sign for Ruskin Cave in Dixon, Tennessee. They were driving the back roads of Tennessee and Duck and her saw the billboard for the Ruskin Cave. And Duck said, you want to get married there? And she goes, done deal. They dropped by, saw the venue, fell in love, because literally underneath a cave is where their reception was.
0: Wow.
1: At this place.
0: Yeah, there's like a waterfall or something?
1: Yeah, there's a waterfall behind them where they got married outside. So it was outside and the rain held off and they had so many little details about their wedding involved in the whole entire ceremony. She even had a part where there was a seating area for the happy hour they made in an Elvis-inspired jungle room that she wanted to have.
0: That's pretty cool.
1: And the other people that were there, there were some famous folks. It was Ella Langley and Luke Bryan, Wynonna Judd and her husband. Lauren Elena was there. And Jelly Roll showed up for, there were some photos of Jelly Roll. Because if you go to Vogue.com, which is where I saw all of these reasons, which is why the only reason I know all of this stuff, is it posted 80 photos from the wedding. And Lainey said what each photo was and who was all there and some sweet moments that they did together. But she just looks so happy. And then so does he.
0: Their first dance song was Muscadine Bloodlines 1090.
2: Give me you on your worst day and I'll give you my best.
0: Beautiful song.
1: I love it.
2: When he only got 10, I beat at 90, there's
0: hell. Ooh.
1: So the reason that behind that song is that's a newer song. That just came out last year, and it's a beautiful song. But Lainey and Muscadine have a duet together called Pieces that was actually on Muscadine's album. So it was one of Lainey's first duets when she was in Nashville in 2020. And then she brought Muscadine to open for her on the Whirlwind Tour that she did last year. So it's just a beautiful song. But this version specifically is the Song of Roses. So they redid all of their songs in a different acoustic way with different instruments and at a studio called the song called the Roses.
0: Okay.
1: So that's why versions that way.
0: All right. Coming up here inside of 10 minutes, Kayla has things that you can do with the family this weekend to get the kids off the electronics and spend some good old quality family time. That is coming up.
3: Wake the fun up. This is Zuko and Kayla.
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I'm ABC6 First Morning Meteorologist Andrew Buck-Michael. Good Friday morning, everyone. We are going to be warming up to a high around 71 today. Early sunshine and kind of chilly, but at least we warm up more by the afternoon today as we get up to that 71 and maybe a stray sprinkle or two. But generally dry today. We've got scattered showers and thunderstorms from time to time Saturday into Sunday morning. Keep that rain gear handy. 79 for the high on Saturday, 86 on Sunday.

0: I think I like this song better than Choosing Texas. I really do.
1: I do too. I love it.
0: I mean, that clap. I mean, I just love that song. It's so good. Ella Langley and Be Her on 92.3 WCOL. 9:27 on your Friday. We go commercial free here in about 7 minutes. Don't forget, 9:45 is your first chance to win $1,000 with the $1,000 Cash Cow. We'll give you that keyword that you can enter through our website. All right, my favorite time of the week. Kayla talks about things to do with the family this weekend.
1: This is just a reminder that the Race for the Cure is tomorrow downtown. So it's all going to start about 8:45. And it goes until noon. So if you're going around that area, just know the start line is at Neal Avenue and West Springsteen. And the Levesque Tower is going to go pink tomorrow all the way through Monday in honor of the Komen Columbus Race for the Cure. So that is the first thing that's happening. And then right starting tomorrow, Zumbezi Bay is offering discounted admission for families. So for every regular price adult ticket, you can purchase a child's ticket for only $5. And the children are ages 3 to 9. So this is an online deal only that you can do. And they're also offering a special $5 food and beverage option between 2 and 5. But it's going to be hot here soon. Meaning like tomorrow is going to feel a whole lot different than it does today. So you can take advantage of this starting tomorrow. And it does run until June 7th. And the second thing happening is a touch a truck at Grove City Town Center. So this is on Saturday from 10 to noon at Town Center Park. There will be snow plows, dump trucks, construction trucks, and more. And also children's activities like crafts, a prize wheel, painting a plow you can do, a dunk tank, and more. So check that out at Grove City's Town Center Park tomorrow. And then finally on Sunday, this is cool. You can watch more than 20 crews race dragon boats on the Scioto River. On Sunday. So the opening ceremony is bright and early at 7:30 in the morning. And then the races are there. And it includes a dragon dance at 12:30, a lion dance at 2, and then the championship race is at 3:30. So if you don't want to get there right at 7:30, the championship race is at 3:30. And the closing ceremony is at 4 o'clock. So if you're driving down Riverside Drive or near Griggs Reservoir, just know between that and then the Scioto River downtown is where they're going to be doing the full dragon boat race, which is pretty cool. So these are just some of the things that are happening. We always mention more, of course, at this time throughout the week of charity events, community events, free events to raise money for something or someone. So please send the information that you have to my email. It's Kayla, K-Y-L-A, at WCOL.com.
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0: Friday with Zuko and Kayla. A couple of stories we didn't get to today, Kayla. The Wall Street Journal says the University of California, Berkeley, they did a study and reveals that university saw a surge in A grades.
1: Okay.
0: After ChatGPT's late 2022 debut, researchers studied 500,000 grades and found 30% more A's in courses heavy on writing and coding.
1: Oh, look at
0: people
1: that.
0: People using AI to get better grades. A minuses and B pluses dropped while the A's rose.
1: Look at that.
0: That's not good.
1: Oh, right. Well, I guess if the A's...
0: It's not good if we're using ChatGPT and AI to get better grades.
1: Well, I mean, I don't want to say that it did, but yes. Okay, I was more thinking it's good that the A's went up, so I apologize. AI is bad. Obviously, I failed it today in my game.
0: Yeah, okay. AI doesn't always give you the right information. Us Weekly says that sleep tourism has recently become one of 2026's biggest travel trends. Hotels and wellness resorts now offer sleep-focused stays with smart beds and blackout rooms. The trend includes sleep coaching and circadian rhythm help. Travelers want to rest over long itineraries.
1: Mm-hmm.
0: I don't know. It's like you're paying to go on vacation. You're going to pay to sleep. Just stay home and sleep.
1: That's true. If you're just going to, but you might need a sleep vacation to actually get sleep.
0: I know.
1: I can do it that way, you know.
0: 100%. And here's another one. According to a new survey of office workers, 86% use words like please and thank you when interacting with AI. 64% believe that it's important to show AI some common courtesy.
1: Oh, my gosh.
0: 27% say please and thank you every single time they use it. 87% say they treat AI like any other human being and feel it can work as a personal assistant for them.
1: Now, I do say thank you to Alexa when we ask her questions and she answers. And we're like, thank you. And she'll go back, you're so welcome. Or that made my day. Like, it's a full conversation with her now.
0: And here's where it gets a little scary. 64% of respondents said they would be open to seeing AI as a coworker someday if it can match the qualities of a real human colleague.
1: Hmm.
0: Executives that were surveyed were twice as likely to consider AI a coworker at 81% compared to their staff at 39%. I mean, I'd just be scared. If you had a job that you know AI can do,
1: I know.
0: Watch I'd be
1: out.
0: Trying to figure something else out.
1: Well, and like my brother's going to be a senior in college. And like what they say, that like there's a college course in AI that's happening his senior year. And like he's like, well, you know, I asked ChatGPT about this. I'm like, talk to a person first.
0: Yeah.
1: Like he told me this. I'm like, ask me. I was like, I could have helped you
0: with
1: this.
0: I think it's important to learn AI because a lot of jobs are going to involve AI. But you should try to find a job that AI can't take your job.
1: Yeah.
0: And that's going to be hard to do because everyone who went to school, like when I was in college, be like the guys who went to school for computers or coding, and that's all going to be gone.
1: Yeah.
0: Most of that stuff's going to be gone. There's going to be a person maybe that oversees the AI or something.
1: But I feel like this is going to bite everyone in the backside though later. Like I know AI is smart and everything.
0: Well, has anyone seen the Terminator movies? I mean, that's what I'm worried about. You know, these things getting more and more real-like and starting to think more for themselves and trying to keep themselves from getting shut down or whatever.
1: I hate the smart people that created AI. Yeah. Not really. You're very smart and doing very good things for people. But sometimes, like, I hate getting these group chats that we get in, like whether it's for football or wives or anything, and you can tell ChatGPT wrote it out for you.
0: Yeah, you can tell.
1: And I'm like, you don't talk like this.
0: You don't talk like this. Yeah. You don't use that word. That's too big of a word for you.
1: You definitely know. There's big
0: Trust
1: words.
0: Me. Kayla did no not one has a smaller vocabulary than me. If I use a big word, I'm outed.
1: That's funny.
0: You know? All right. What are you doing this weekend?
1: This weekend is, what am I doing this weekend? Oh, our farmer's market opens up tomorrow. So we are going to be doing that and celebrating my dad's birthday at some point this weekend because his birthday was last weekend. Mother's Day weekend, so he wants to grill out. And then, yeah, that's our plan today. Oh, I am going to go plant the rest of my garden today. Yes, my tomatoes have been fine. They've been wrapped up and warm. So when I get home, I'm going to run and get my hair cut, actually. I got rescheduled. So once I'm done here, as soon as I am, I'm going to squeeze over to Marysville, and Jackie's going to do my hair. So you're not going to like it.
0: I'm worried about, like, I'm kind of jealous everybody's doing a garden. I've always wanted to be a green thumb. I'm just not. And I have the room on my property. I can have an awesome garden.
1: I
0: just don't know anything about gardening.
1: Listen, can I please just make you one? I will have a heyday in your yard.
0: Yeah.
1: I know the plants and then the herbs and the flowers to grow with it.
0: I want some corn. I want tomatoes. I want some beans.
1: I got four beans.
0: Some carrots.
1: Four beans popped up for me yesterday. I could make this whole thing for you. We could do it in rows.
0: Yeah.
1: Can we just, I'm telling you, will you be home the next
0: You don't even come
1: weekends?
0: To my house to swim. Now you're telling me you're going to come to my house.

0: I'll make you a garden. You entertain my kids in the pool, and I will make your garden.
1: Deal.
0: I mean, you just have to get all the stuff for me to do it.
1: Oh, yeah. That's what I'm doing today. I'm getting water delivered for my pool.
0: Oh, you got officially delivered?
1: Yeah. Pools Plus came to my house yesterday. They opened the pool, and they took the cover off. They're like, where's all the water? I put a sump pump in my pool to keep the water down from the winter, and I guess I put it in too deep, so my water level was down about 2.5 feet. So I have to get a truck of water, because I don't want to run my hose out of my well. It would probably take a day and a half to fill that up.
0: Probably so.
1: Probably run my well dry.
0: Yeah, then you won't have anything to take showers with.
1: I know. So I got to get a truckload of water today somehow.
0: Do you have soccer this weekend?
1: Yeah, this is the first weekend in probably 2 months that we're actually going to be home.
0: He's going to sleep in his own bed tonight,
1: I get to sleep in tomorrow. Look, I get to sleep in tomorrow in my own bed.
0: So nobody texts him until 11:45. You usually sleep in until like past 11.
1: Oh, you can text me all you want. My phone's shut down. It's on silent mode. But yeah, got that. And then we're going to sometime this weekend, we're actually going to celebrate Mother's Day.
0: Oh, good.
1: Officially. Amanda. Do like a family thing or whatever.
0: Good.
1: Because I felt really bad that Mother's Day weekend, my wife spent her whole weekend on a soccer field, but so we'll be doing that some point in time this weekend. Lathan does have soccer practice tonight, but that's the only thing that's going on this weekend.
0: Good. That's good.
1: So, yeah. All right. Joe Kelly is coming up next. He has a $1,000 cash cow in exactly 45 minutes and Buckeye Country Superfest tickets in 1 hour. Have a safe and wonderful weekend, everyone.
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I'm going to enjoy this last cool day because coming up this weekend, let's see, Sunday 85, Monday 90. That is so typical of Ohio. Happy Friday, Kane Brown. 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

It was fun watching that Cavs game the other night with my friends, pulling off the victory in overtime. They're at home tonight. If they win this tonight, they move on to play the Knicks. Go Cavs. Hello, Langley. 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

A newly discovered asteroid going to make a flyby of Earth on Monday, relatively close at 56,000 miles. It got me to thinking, I'm really, really happy there's no gusts of wind in space. Thomas Rhett, now Jordan Davis, Ain't a Bad Life, WCYL.

0: and Zuko and Kayla, Buckeye Country Superfest is 4 weeks away. 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

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After Cody Johnson, this is The Fall. I've been good.

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Our latest winner going to join us on the 13th at Ohio Stadium to see Tyler Childers and more at Buckeye Country Superfest. Another chance to win your way in just after one. I've got your cue to call. Hate How You Look. It's Josh Ross.

Looking for some great deals on meat? I will be out tomorrow, noon until 2 at the Menards in Lewis Center. I mean, check out the deals. Kansas City strips, New York strips, mega ribeyes, and more. Again, I'll be there from noon until 2 tomorrow. Riley Green now changed my mind. It's on to BC Well. You should.

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0: 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You've got another chance to win coming up shortly. 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

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That's just after Ella Langley. This is Be Her.

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Thanksgiving Eve, one of the biggest party nights to go out and do something. 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Yep, the Packers and the Rams going to play on Thanksgiving Eve. 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
1: 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Just

0: Hey, it's Zuko and Kayla. 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
1: It's huge. 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

$100,000. You could win that. Coming up next, maybe pay for gas, groceries, splurge on yourself. Right after Blake Shelton, Stay Country or Die Trying on 92.3 WCOL. 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

So if you just missed this chance to win your way into Buckeye Country Superfest to see Tyler Childers and more, another opportunity after three boxers got that cue to call, getting you into that show. Thomas Rettenhouse, Jordan Davis, Ain't a Bad Life. It's on to BCL. Didn't win.

Well, this explains a lot. If you saw somebody dancing like a chicken yesterday, it was National Dance Like a Chicken Day. Well, that would have been something to see. Tucker Wetmore now, brunette, 92.3 WCL.

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0: Megan Maroney, that's Beautiful Things on 92.3 WCOL, Columbus's number one. 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

We love to get you into the best shows, and coming up Monday morning, Zuko and Kayla have a concert announcement. I can't tell you what it is, but I think you're going to love it. And then all next week, we're going to get you into that show before you can even buy tickets. That's Monday morning with Zuko and Kayla. Jason Aldean now. Don't tell on me. It's WCL.

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I was reading this article. I thought it was interesting. So beer sales down because gas prices are up. So I guess that means people are having to make a choice between beer and gas. For me, I guess I'm driving less because I am not going to not have my beer. Ella Langley now. Morgan Wallen, I Can't Love You Anymore. It's on WCBall. I found

Happy Friday. Your weekend is almost here. Don't go anywhere. Some Cody Johnson on the way and a throwback from Tim McGraw to get you through this final work day of the work week. Luke Combs now sleepless in a hotel room. 92.3 WCUO.

0: Hey, it's Zuko and Kayla. 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

Coming up next after Cody Johnson, The Fall, 92.3 WCOL. I'll have that keyword for you to enter at WCOL.com for your chance to win $1,000. And a throwback from Tim McGraw. 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

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Well, I'm going to be out tomorrow with the folks from Essential Foods. We'll be in the parking lot at the Menards in Lewis Center from noon until 2. Great deals on Kansas City strips, New York strips, mega ribeyes, and more. Hope to see you there. Here's Morgan Wallen.

0: 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So here's another song. 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

0: Columbus is number one for new country 92.3 WCOL. It is finally Friday. 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
1: If you showed up, I wouldn't let you in.

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0: Columbus's number one for new country, 92.3 WCOL. Getting ready for the weekend. Got any plans? Would you like to have some plans? Well, be our guest. It would be my absolute pleasure to be able to help you out with that. There are plenty of things. Sonic Temple Art and Music Festival. That's happening at Historic Crew Stadium. And that actually started yesterday. That runs through the weekend. The Para Psych Convention is happening. Paranormal Convention really is what it is at the Ohio State Reformatory in Mansfield. If you want to take a trip there off 71, Buckeye Lake Pirate Fest, that's happening all weekend starting this afternoon in an hour here at 4 o'clock. What else is going on? I mean, there is so much. Ballet Met having their event at Rife Center. So as you can imagine, there's something at the Short North Food Tour, just to name a few things that are happening all weekend long. Oh, by the way, the Zumbeezy Bay is opening for the season two. How about that? That's actually Sunday when it opens. So get ready. Plenty of things happening this weekend. 80s this weekend, 90 on Monday. Let's go.
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0: So Taylor Swift's fiance Travis recently had Colin Jost, who's married to Scarlett Johansson, on the show and had this to say.
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0: Yeah, if anyone can relate, it's probably Travis Kelce. 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Chris Jansen, it's Friday on WCOL.

0: Hey, and Zuko and Kayla, Buckeye Country Superfest is 4 weeks away. 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

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Everything gets started at 8 o'clock to stream, hosted by Shania Twain. And congratulations to Lainey Wilson, who ironically is on this song with Jelly Roll. Lainey, on May 10th, tied the knot to her longtime fiancé, Devlin Duck Hodges. Vogue magazine, along with Lainey, spilled the news earlier this week. That's news from Nashville. 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

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And, of course, buy the tickets on our concert page, too. We'll see you June 13th. Here's Josh Ross. It's hard.

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Morgan Wallen, who blew out 33 candles yesterday. Happy belated to Morgan. That's just in case. Boxer's commercial-free ride home. Later on this hour, your chance to win a grand with the Cash Cow Contest at 445. It's new George Burge with Luke Bryan. Ride, ride, ride on WCOL.

So the news is out. 21 Pilots will perform at the Shoe October 17th. But how about the marketing of that announcement this week? Going from this venue and all these murals at the Basement and Nationwide Arena leading up to the Shoe and that spectacular drone display of their logo. Well played and well done, 21 Pilots. Ella Langley on WCOL. She drinks.

Shaboozy, set to be a presenter this weekend at the ACM Awards on Amazon Prime Sunday. We are set to get warmer this weekend. It's going to be a little wet, too. Scattered showers tomorrow, 79, 86 on Sunday, with some morning rain and thunderstorms, 91 on Monday. Hello, Tyler Hubbard, Park on WCOL. I got a

0: Hey, it's Zuko and Kayla. Monday, we have another major concert announcement.
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Of course, that was back before the war. Yeah, your uncle and I made quite a pair, flying F-15s through hostile air. He went down, but they missed me by a hair. He'd always stop right there and say,

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Welcome to The Ride Home. The weekend is officially here. Can't think of a better way to kick off our 5 o'clock hour than with Luke Combs, second straight week at number one, Sleepless in a Hotel Room on WCOL.

If you're looking for something to do this weekend, look no further than Boxer's Best Bets. There are plenty of things to do this weekend. We'll give you the rundown with Boxer's Best Bets at 525.

good was Carrie Underwood performing with Motley Crue, Home Sweet Home? And we got another country singer winner out of it with season 24, Hannah Harper. Way to go. It's T-Red on WCOL. After

0: There are all sorts of things that you can spend $1,000 on, and the cash cow is coming up again at 5:45.
1: We actually have some deck repairs and yard work that we need to do, so it's coming in handy.
0: Oh, yeah. I'd love to put a new patio in. That's just me, though, and they're not cheap. I mean, nothing like that. No landscaping is cheap, by the way. You can't even pay someone to do mulching without breaking the bank. But welcome to the weekend. It's Boxer. Just a reminder, Cash Cow Contest coming up at 5:45. So things to do. Boxer's best bets this weekend at Central Ohio. One of the big ones, the 4-day Sonic Temple Art Music Festival. Day 2 happening today at Historic Crew Stadium. Major rock acts that are there. The Para Psychic Convention. Yeah, the paranormal convention that's happening at the Ohio State Reformatory, just outside of Mansfield, just up 71. Going on right now through the weekend, too, till 8 o'clock tonight, and then all day tomorrow, and then Sunday. The Buckeye Lake Pirate Fest. Yeah, that sounds like a lot of fun. That's just Ballet Met's having something at the Davidson Theater at the Rife Center this weekend. The Freedom Train exhibit at the Ohio State House. So plenty of things. Short North Food Tour. Plenty of things that are happening this weekend. Look up WCOL.com for all the fun.
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Keith Urban set to perform this weekend at the ACM Sunday night on Amazon Prime, hosted by Shania Twain. It's Boxer. Welcome to the weekend. Cody Johnson, the fall, celebrity birthdays, and a chance to win a grand on the way around 5:45. I've been

0: and Zuko and Kayla, Buckeye Country Superfest is 4 weeks away, and we got a chance for you to win tickets this weekend.
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Wishing you the happiest of birthdays if you're celebrating from all of us at WCOL. A couple of NFL players you share with. Ray Lewis is 51 today, and NFL great Emmett Smith is 57. Another chance to win a grand with the Cash Cow contest after Ella Langley on WCOL. Just when

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Songs About Us is Jason Aldean's latest album that arrived just a few weeks ago. It also includes a duet with his wife. Pretty solid album. Hey, the new keyword this hour, worth a grand, is fun. F-U-N, enter that keyword, WCOL.com before the end of the hour. Hopefully walk away with a grand this weekend. Start spending. Good luck.

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1: 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Guaranteed human.

great for his new album to drop. Also, him showing up for a little farm tour this fall, right here in Central Ohio. Luke Bryan, That's My Kind of Night. It's Boxer. The Weekend is on. Here's Josh Ross on WCOL.

0: weekend.
1: Ready for the 80s this weekend? Yeah, it's going to get a little wet. And 92.3 on Monday. I can handle that. We've been waiting for this, right? Boxer's Best Bets for the weekend here in Central Ohio in 10 minutes.
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Love seeing Luke Combs last weekend honor the late and great Toby Keith. I love this bar. It's 92.3 WCOL. Our favorite random story of the week coming up at 6:25. Here's Morgan Wallen with Post Malone.

0: Columbus is number one for new country, 92.3 WCOL. It is Boxer. I'd have to say my favorite good news story of the week has to be the story about the ice cream truck. Ice cream truck owner in Western Massachusetts who made the world smile this week because a young boy recently approached her truck, but he didn't have enough money for a treat. So apparently her policy is, look, I don't want to turn any child away because they can't pay. So she ends up giving him a free scoop, but then it got even better.
1: It's okay. Tell him to come back. Okay. No, I was still going to give it to him. I didn't say no. I wasn't.
2: Okay.
1: Hey, can you ask that kid over there to come back?
2: We don't turn kids away when they don't have money. You want an ice cream from Maddie, you get an ice cream from Maddie. It's so hot outside. Say no.
1: Here you go, buddy. You can always come up to the ice cream truck, okay?
0: How awesome is that? So then the world found out, the video went viral, and people started just sending money to this ice cream truck owner. Well, the ice cream truck owner's like, well, I don't know what to do with this money. Okay, let's pay it forward. Instead of free ice cream for one kid, let's give free ice cream for all the kids who can't afford to get a scoop of ice cream. So all summer long, that's what she's going to do. I love that story. All right. $1,000 coming up, 6:45, Cash Cow Contest, and everything you need to know on the ACM Awards this Sunday. News from Nashville next.
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The popular country artist who got married under the radar a few days ago. News from Nashville after Jason Aldean. Plus a chance to win a grand with the Cash Cow contest on WCOL.

0: Columbus's number one for new country, 92.3 WCOL. Well, look who got married under the radar. Congrats to Lainey Wilson. We knew it was coming. We just didn't know when. Her and her fiance, Devlin Duck Hodges, tied the knot without letting the public know it was happening. This happened apparently on May 10th in Dixon, Tennessee. And who broke the news? Well, Vogue Weddings, first of all, and Lainey. But I feel like Vogue and the Vogue website spilled more details about the wedding than anyone else. Anyway, congratulations to Lainey Wilson. Well played. Well done. And this Sunday, the AC Awards hosted by Shania Twain. Catch it 8 o'clock live from Vegas on Amazon Prime Video. 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

0: I hope you have a wonderful weekend. There are plenty of things to get into this weekend. It might get a little wet, so if you're looking to mow, probably want to do that today. It's going to be hard to dodge the rain this weekend, but 80s this weekend, 90s by Monday. Oh, I don't know. I've been waiting for it, so I can't wait. I thank you for listening. I'm Boxer. We'll catch up with you again on Monday starting at 3. Take us on the go with the iHeartRadio app, and we'll see you soon.
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2: Show. Welcome to the show. Coming up in studio, Keith Urban. I'm a child of a backseat freedom, baptized by rock and roll. He's doing a cover album, and so he's got a collab with John Mayer on it. I'll ask him about that. It's all yacht rock. And also, we'll talk about tour bus touring instead of on a private plane. I thought Keith Urban was on a private plane all the time. Keith Urban coming up, and we'll also do Tell Me Something Good. All right, here we go.
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1: Keith Urban.
2: Why Yacht Rock? What is Yacht Rock to you?
3: It's more of a, well, the album's called Flow State.
2: Yeah. Very summery looking, too.
3: And I think that kind of sums up what Yacht Rock is. I think it's not even just about music as it is just a flow state that you get to.
2: Will you play covers, these songs, in live shows?
3: Yeah. We're going to actually do some specific underplay shows where we do the album top to bottom as well.
2: Didn't you and John Mayer do a Crossroads together at one
3: point?
2: Yeah,
3: we did. Back in like 2011 or something. Ages ago.
4: A long time.
2: His guitar playing, how is it different than yours? When you see him as an, what do you see that's different than you?
3: He's got a, well, he's changed so much since he started with Dead & Co. You know, his palette has expanded huge. He's just a great player. I think playing is all about just your life experiences and your essence of who you are coming through.
2: I got a lot of life experiences and a lot of essence. I can't play.
3: Yeah, so you
2: can. I can do like C and G.
3: Well, that's your life experience.
2: Okay, that's my essence. Yeah. My essence is C.
5: That's a good point.
3: You need to get out more, Bobby.
2: Yeah, that's a good point. The
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